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3: Q Country Weather.
4: Partly cloudy tonight, maybe a shower, and a low near 50 degrees. Mostly sunny tomorrow and cooler, highs near 70. Clear skies tomorrow night, 45 overnight. Partly sunny and warmer Tuesday, a high of 73. And a notch warmer Wednesday, partly sunny, 77.

Back when I was in high school, I got the courage to ask the prettiest girl in school out on a date. I remember we got ice cream and I drove her around in my old beat-up car. The entire time, we had music playing on the radio. She especially loved Brad Paisley, and She's Everything ended up being the first dance at our wedding.

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2: Q Country Weather.
3: Partly cloudy tonight, maybe a shower, and a low near 50 degrees. Mostly sunny tomorrow, and cooler, highs near 70. Clear skies tomorrow night, 45 overnight. Partly sunny and warmer Tuesday, a high of 73. And a notch warmer Wednesday, partly sunny, 77.

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2: Q Country Weather.
3: Partly cloudy tonight, maybe a shower, and a low near 50 degrees. Mostly sunny tomorrow, and cooler, highs near 70. Clear skies tomorrow night, 45 overnight. Partly sunny and warmer Tuesday, a high of 73. And a notch warmer Wednesday, partly sunny, 77.

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2: Partly cloudy tonight, maybe a shower, and a low near 50 degrees. Mostly sunny tomorrow, and cooler, highs near 70. Clear skies tomorrow night, 45 overnight. Partly sunny and warmer Tuesday, a high of 73. And a notch warmer Wednesday, partly sunny, 77.

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3: Happy Monday, everybody. Welcome to show number 1606. It's After Midnight. I'm your host, Granger Smith, kicking off the work week right with you. And it's the 1st of June. You believe that already? Summertime is here. June is here. And I can't think of a better way to start it than with you here on After Midnight. Thanks for being here. I've got some good news to kick the show off with. I've got some Nashville news coming in with Ann Hudson. And I've got a whole bunch of good country music to play for you. Happy June, everybody. Happy Monday. Welcome to After Midnight. You sure?

0: truth. Check out this good news story. A 7-year-old in Rhode Island used a skill that he learned in kindergarten to save a classmate. It's crazy. Watch this. During snack time at Stephen Only Elementary School in Rhode Island, second grader Samir Santana noticed his classmate Jabril was choking. Without hesitation, Samir ran over and performed the Heimlich maneuver, something that he had learned the year before in kindergarten health class, which is a good point that they should still teach that. And it worked. The apple slice came free, and Jabril was okay. Isn't that insane? His teacher called it a shocking moment. Yeah, you think so? And the whole school has been celebrating their 7-year-old hero ever since. That is good news.
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11: Next question, subject line says marriage. Hey, Granger, my name is Matt, 20 years old from Iowa, and my girlfriend and I have been dating 4.5 years. I want to ask her to marry me, but I don't know if now is the best time. I own my house. I want to ask her, but I don't know if we're both spiritually ready. Am I spiritually ready to be married? Probably not. I don't think so. You'll never be spiritually ready. You'll never be financially ready. And these same questions are going to come back up when you're looking to have a baby. You're going to keep asking those same kind of questions. And so don't over-spiritualize it. Does she love the Lord? You love the Lord? You got a house paid for? Either do it or break up with her, really. Those are your two options. Because the thing to not do is drag it out. She moves in. You know, just get comfortable, you start getting comfortable in life without that marriage, it values the marriage less and less. Either do it or you don't. But those are your only two options. And your time frame is now.
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So I got a topic I want to hear from you on this. I was talking to a friend the other day, and we were talking about movie theaters and movies that we'd seen a bunch of times. I want you to think back, and I'll give you mine coming up, but I want you to think back in your life, what movie do you think you saw the most in a movie theater, like consecutive times? What movie was it that you saw more than any other in the theater? 866-607-8383. We'll talk next hour.

0: Hey, Granger, just wanted to comment and say that I listen to you every day that I'm coming into work and every night when I'm leaving from work. I work here at Toyota. I just want to say I love the station, love what you're doing and everything else, man. Have a good night.
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1: 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I'll explain it coming up in your Nashville news next.

0: 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He was like, see, I'm here. So I love that.
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0: and partly sunny and warmer still on Wednesday. Wednesday's high, 77.
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5: Welcome to Monday. It's After Midnight, everybody. I'm your host, Granger Smith. Happy June. Yeah, can you believe that? June is already here, June 1st. And I've got this topic, brand new topic. I was talking with a friend the other day, and we were talking about movies, especially when we were kids, you know. I don't think that many people go to movies, to the theater, at least not as much as they used to. But we were talking about how many times we had seen certain movies. I'll tell you mine coming up. But I want to hear from you on this. What was a movie that you saw more than any other time in the theater? 866-607-8383. I've got Earl Devils Jr. coming in with a dumb criminal story, and I've got so many good country music songs to play for you. Hang tight. Hour number two starts right now.

What movie did you see in the theater more than any other movie? You got a story behind that? What comes to your mind? 866-607-8383.

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1: Okay, brand new topic for this work week. Happy June, by the way. What movie did you see more than any other at the theater? I was talking to a friend about this the other day. And, I mean, I'll be honest, I don't think people go to movies in the theater like they used to. I think that's probably no front page news here. But we used to all the time. It was, you know, I think a lot of people listening right now probably went to the theater at least once every 2 weeks, maybe even once a week, depending on how close you live to it and if they were running a special on the tickets. But I want you to think back with me. By the way, my number 866-607-8383. Think back to which movie was it that you saw the most in a theater? Did you ever see a movie twice? Did you ever see a movie three times? The same movie three times while it was out in theaters? Did you ever see a movie four times while it was out in the theater? Five? Would there be anybody that said they've done this five times? I don't think I know the exact number for mine, but I'm pretty sure that it was Batman, that Michael Keaton Batman, that I saw the most times in a theater. And it was probably like four or five. I would just go back, you know, with a new friend group, and we'd go back to the theater again. We would ride our bikes. We would ride our bikes to the theater, and we would get in the daytime one, you know, because it was only like $5. And we would see Batman again. And I could see that opening scene in my mind perfectly. Did anyone else do this? And not necessarily the Batman Michael Keaton version.

0: 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And which one was that? 866-607-8383.
1: 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Our number is 866-607-8383. Come be a part of After Midnight with Granger Smith tonight.
0: Hey, Granger Smith here. 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

0: from truck stops to tailgates. 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
4: 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Hello.

Okay, continuing this conversation, I'm going to remind you again. I want to get your phone call on this. What movie have you seen the most in a theater? Look back on your life. Think back, you know, especially those teenage years, kid years. What movie did you go to the theater the most times to see? 866-607-8383.

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1: Hey, Granger Smith, it's Matthew Rowell calling from Florence, South Carolina. Love the show, buddy, and love the music. Much appreciated.
2: Appreciate you, Matthew. Thank you for calling, buddy.

Have you ever heard of a criminal holding up a store with a vegetable peeler? Probably not until today. Hang on, though. Earl Dibbles Jr. is going to share this real dumb criminal story next.

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1: I'm Earl Dibbles Jr. I'm a country boy. 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I got a story to prove it. This lady was taken into custody after threatening convenience store employees with a vegetable peeler and destroying a Red Bull display. When the cops arrived there, she was screaming about being kicked out of the business the previous day. She reportedly confessed to being drunk, saying she'd had approximately 6 shots of liquor. Yeah, that'll do it. Hey, I wonder what that old Red Bull display did to her anyway. She's dumb.
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9: Partly cloudy overnight tonight, maybe a shower, and a low near 50 degrees. Beautiful day again today, sunshine and 70. Clear skies tonight and overnight low 46. Tomorrow, partly sunny, warmer, highs near 73. And partly sunny and warmer still on Wednesday. Wednesday's high, 77.
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11: Leaving country music worth it? Everything has been lost. And that statement's true. I mean, we had momentum and we lost it. We had rising success and we lost it. We had chart positions and we lost it. We had a booming apparel company and we lost it. We lost all of what that was. We had employees and we lost them. A band, we lost them. We had buses and a semi truck. We lost it. So what then does the Apostle Paul say to these things that are lost? Let's read in Philippians 3. He says, down in verse 7, but whatever gain I had, I counted as loss for the sake of Christ.
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0: New topic. I want to run this down because I want to get your phone call. I want to get your thought. I know people don't go to the movie theater as much as they used to, but back in the day, what was there a specific movie that you saw more than any other in the theater? If there was, let me know. 866-607-8383.
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6: Hey, thanks for starting Monday here with me on After Midnight. Y'all, so grateful for you third shifters listening to the show, making this America's favorite radio program, and keeping America rolling 24/7. That's what you do on this third shift. I'm Granger Smith, your host. I'm going to talk about some things that went down on this day in history coming up. I've got a little list I want to read for you. Plus some Nashville news with Ann Hudson, stories about your favorite stars out there in Nashville. All of this coming up real soon, so don't go anywhere.

Okay, you gotta finish the lyrics to this one. Don't tell my heart, my... something special about that song on this day. We'll talk about that plus other things that went down on this day in history in two songs. Hang tight.

0: talking about history. And he's even got the diploma to prove it. It's time for This Day in History on After Midnight with Granger Smith.
1: On this day, June the 1st, 1218, Genghis Khan invaded Beijing, China, and looted it for more than a month. 1779, Benedict Arnold was court-martialed. 1964, Kenya became its own republic. 1968, Simon and Garfunkel's Mrs. Robinson went to number one. That same year, Helen Keller passed away. 1980, CNN went on the air. 1992, Billy Ray Cyrus's smash hit, Achy Breaky Heart, was at number one. Some famous birthdays include actress Marilyn Monroe, actor Andy Griffith, actor Morgan Freeman, country singer Ronnie Dunn, model Heidi Klum, and rocker Alanis Morissette. Those are just a few things that went down on this day in history.
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3: Shout

So I brought this up last hour, and I'm still looking for your phone call on this. Because I think this is going to be a good topic. I think this is going to take us down a little bit of a nostalgic lane. Was there a time in your life when you saw one movie in the theater more than any other? And what movie was that? 866-607-8383.

0: Hey, Granger Smith, old buddy, how you doing this morning? You got the Midnight Rider here hauling that Tyson beat. Hey, keep the good work up, man. I listen to you every night. Only thing that keeps me awake is keep the good work up there, man. Talk to you later.
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0: Ann Hudson is about to jump on and share some Nashville news with us. 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
1: Wow, Granger, did you see Luke Combs setting new records? I got that story coming up in your Nashville news next.

0: Here's what's new in Nashville. Here's Ann Hudson.
1: So Luke Combs is setting records almost everywhere he goes. When his tour visited Ohio Stadium in Columbus last month, the concert drew over 97,000, which is a new record. Then weeks later, he broke Garth Brooks' record when over 92,000 attended a show in Knoxville, Tennessee. Now he's setting records in Green Bay, with his two shows drawing more than 92,000 people, setting a new record. Well, in case you missed it, Blake Shelton finally attended Gwen Stefani, his wife's residency at the Sphere. She's doing the residency with her band, No Doubt. People were just speculating why he hadn't seen her show yet, but he finally made it. It was all over the internet. He was like, see, I'm here. So I love that.
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0: mostly cloudy overnight tonight. Maybe a shower and a low near 50 degrees. Beautiful day again today. Sunshine and 70. Clear skies tonight and overnight low 46. Tomorrow, partly sunny, warmer, highs near 73. And partly sunny and warmer still on Wednesday. Wednesday's high, 77.
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6: What's up, Third Shift crew? Welcome to June. June 1st, finally here, kicking off a new month right here with you. I'm your friend, Granger Smith. Glad to share another one with you. It's After Midnight, and I've got a topic I want to run down. I want to get your phone call on this. We've done this before, but I want to run it down again because it's been a few years. If you could take a road trip, think about summertime, think about June, think about road trips. If you could take a road trip now with anyone, living or dead, who would it be? Long road trip, just you and this person. 866-607-8383. Let me know. And then I've got Earl Dibbles Jr. to lighten it up with a dumb criminal story. All this plus a bunch of good country music. It's hour four. Let's go. Why is he called?

So running down a new topic, we've done this before. I've asked the same question before, but it's been a few years. Let's do it again. If you could take a road trip anywhere in the world with anybody, living or dead, who would that person be? 866-607-8383.

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1: So I'm sitting here in the studio. I've got my eyes closed, rubbing my head, trying to think of what would be a good topic for you guys as we kick off this new month. Here we are in the month of June, 2026. Thinking about nostalgia. Yesterday, we were running down a topic on ice cream trucks. What would be your ice cream truck order? You know, and I was thinking about the calls we got, and there was such good nostalgia with that as we thought through that topic. And I thought, you know what? A few years ago on this show, we had an idea that I loved getting the calls for, and it was this. Summertime related. If you could take a road trip anywhere in the world with anybody in the world, living or dead, who would it be? This could be really light and fun and lighthearted, or this could be heavy and nostalgic. That's up to you. Think about how you want to answer that, but I can't wait to get your calls. If you could take a road trip anywhere in the world with anybody, living or dead, who would that person be? 866-607-8383.
0: There it is, our new topic this week. Want to be a part of the show? Call up and chime in. Our number is 866-607-8383. Make After Midnight yours tonight.
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0: Hey, Granger, I'm pulling a load of carpet on the Kansas City. 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I love your program. Stay on there. I need you to keep me awake sometimes.
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day, Pop's Farm was a place to go. Load a truck up, hit the dirt road. 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
1: I'm Earl Dibbles Jr. I'm a country boy. I'm an honest boy, too, and crime don't pay. I got a story to prove it. A man in California's been nabbed after taking off all his clothes and threatening customers at the gym with a knife. It all went down over the weekend when officers responded to a Planet Fitness gym in Simi Valley, where the suspect went up into that old locker room and disrobed before pulling out a knife. Officers were able to disarm him and take him into old custody without him injuring himself or anyone else. He's been booked for brandishing a deadly weapon or firearm and being dumb.
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0: Granger Smith here. 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

0: 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Colder weather, maybe tomorrow will
1: be better. Can I call you then? This is After Midnight Music.

Okay, reminding you of this topic because I want to hear from you. We ran this a few, maybe even 3 years ago, but I want to do it again. I want to get your phone call because these calls meant a lot to me last time we did it, and I want to hear from you again. The question is this: if you could take a road trip with anybody in that shotgun seat, living or dead, who would that person be? And you could go super light, you know, you could say Abraham Lincoln, you know. You could say Donald Trump, Joe Biden, you can say whatever you want. Or you could say, you know, my dad, who's not around anymore. You could say that too. So you can go light, you can go heavy, but bring it all. I want to hear it. 866-607-8383.

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5: 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Welcome to After Midnight with me, Granger Smith, your host. Hey, I've got some good news to kick your Monday off with, plus some Nashville news. Doesn't necessarily have to be good, but it's news about your favorite stars out there in Nashville and what they're up to. Ann Hudson's got you covered on that. Hey, I'm glad you're here. Thank you for making this America's favorite radio program.

truth. Check out this good news story. A 7-year-old in Rhode Island used a skill that he learned in kindergarten to save a classmate. It's crazy. Watch this. During snack time at Stephen Only Elementary School in Rhode Island, second grader Samir Santana noticed his classmate Jabril was choking. Without hesitation, Samir ran over and performed the Heimlich maneuver, something that he had learned the year before in kindergarten health class, which is a good point that they should still teach that. And it worked. The apple slice came free.

0: street, and Jabril was okay. Isn't that insane? His teacher called it a shocking moment. Yeah, you think so? And the whole school has been celebrating their 7-year-old hero ever since. That is good news.
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4: 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Chris Stapleton starts to back out of music and you go, hang on a second, you know, the Lord has blessed you in a way that's beyond anybody else that sings. You can't make that same argument with me. And to Tyler's point, I think that's why music never defined us. And we were different in that way. We were more about growing together as a brand and finding different ways and different talents to engage people. And I think anytime you have this kind of discussion, it always leads back to like the comment, Ant-Man, of someone saying, but Granger, you left music, you could have reached so many more people. And to that I say, God doesn't need me to reach more people. In fact, he doesn't need anybody to reach more people. He reaches his people.
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We talked about this last hour, and I'm still looking for your phone call. I really want to hear this. If you could take a road trip with anybody in the world, living or dead, who would that be? 866-607-8383.

0: How you doing, man? My name is Zach. I work at Cracker Barrel. Getting ready to open up for the day. And our restaurant plays your station 24/7. 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
1: Hey, brother. 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

0: Ann Hudson is coming up next with all the latest from Nashville. 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
1: Oh, man, I don't know if you saw this, Granger, but in case you missed it, one of our favorite up-and-coming country singers is already needing a break. I'll explain it coming up in your Nashville news next.

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1: I've been so impressed with an up-and-coming country singer named Jake Worthington. He's even caught the eye of some of the big country stars, landing opening spots for Brad Paisley and Luke Combs, but he is pausing his career as he addresses issues affecting both him and his family. On Instagram, he explained to fans that he was taking a career break. He says, "I live a life as my heroes did, but the life has gotten a hold of me. I love my family, my friends, and my fans too much to let it take over. I need to take some time to work on myself for my wife and my daughter." He says he promises he'll come back even better. Well, in case you missed it, Blake Shelton finally attended Gwen Stefani, his wife's residency at the Sphere. She's doing the residency with her band, No Doubt. People were just speculating why he hadn't seen her show yet, but he finally made it. It was all over the internet. He was like, "See, I'm here." So I love that.
0: 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And make sure to follow Ann on Instagram now, at Hudson Ann.
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1: 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Its walls still stand as a reminder that this region has always balanced defense with humanity.
0: Honoring where we've been and the freedom that still unites us.
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1: Partly cloudy overnight tonight, maybe a shower, and a low near 50 degrees. Beautiful day again today, sunshine and 70. Clear skies tonight and overnight low 46. Tomorrow, partly sunny, warmer, highs near 73. And partly sunny and warmer still on Wednesday. Wednesday's high, 77.
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Hey, thanks for sharing your Monday here with me on After Midnight, y'all. 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I'm Granger Smith, coming to y'all from the Yee Yee Farm in Central Texas. 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One way to find Yee Yee Radio is from the link in the bio of our Instagram page at After Midnight Granger Smith. Thanks for hanging out. You got

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6: One final hour of Mondays After Midnight starts right now. Welcome, y'all. Granger Smith here, your host. I'm going to talk about some things that went down on this day in history coming up, plus some Nashville news with Ann Hudson, stories about your favorite stars out there in Nashville. Good morning. I'm glad you're here. We're still After Midnight.

Okay, you gotta finish the lyrics to this one. Don't tell my heart, my... something special about that song on this day. We'll talk about that, plus other things that went down on this day in history in two songs. Hang tight. If I-

0: talking about history. And he's even got the diploma to prove it. It's time for This Day in History on After Midnight with Granger Smith.
1: On this day, June the 1st, 1218, Genghis Khan invaded Beijing, China, and looted it for more than a month. 1779, Benedict Arnold was court-martialed. 1964, Kenya became its own republic. 1968, Simon and Garfunkel's Mrs. Robinson went to number one. That same year, Helen Keller passed away. 1980, CNN went on the air. 1992, Billy Ray Cyrus's smash hit, Achy Breaky Heart, was at number one. Some famous birthdays include actress Marilyn Monroe, actor Andy Griffith, actor Morgan Freeman, country singer Ronnie Dunn, model Heidi Klum, and rocker Alanis Morissette. Those are just a few things that went down on this day in history.
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1: Hey, Granger Smith here. 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
10: 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And I knew that going in, even though I tried as hard as I could intellectually to make that book the silver bullet. But I realized that only God opens eyes. Sometimes we don't have ears to hear or eyes to see. Heather, I fully believed at the time that you wrote this email and the time that you read Like a River, you haven't had eyes to see. But what you missed in the book was the answer to your question. How do I make the past trauma thoughts go away? How do I put more positives into my life than negatives? And maybe that'll make them go away. And the answer is like this. We were all born sinners since the beginning of humanity, and we have rebelled against our Creator, a God that made us, that gave us hope and a life and a plan and peace. The only thing we deserve from that is banishment from the kingdom. God, knowing that we're doomed, entered humanity in the flesh himself to redeem it for himself.
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Hey, Granger here on After Midnight. The third shift is rolling here as we kick off the week. Wherever you are, whatever you're doing, just know that we're here and glad to be keeping you company. 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My number is 866-607-8383. Just when I-

0: This is Bruce down in South Texas on my way in to an oil refinery to keep that gas and oil flowing for everybody to have a wonderful life. Thank you for keeping us going. Have a good day. Bye.
1: Thank you so much, bro. I appreciate you.

0: Ann Hudson is about to jump on and share some Nashville news with us. Ann, what do you have lined up?
1: Wow, Granger, did you see Luke Combs setting new records? I got that story coming up in your Nashville news next.

0: here's what's new in Nashville. Here's Ann Hudson.
1: So Luke Combs is setting records almost everywhere he goes. When his tour visited Ohio

0: in Columbus last month. The concert drew over 97,000, which is a new record. Then weeks later, he broke Garth Brooks' record when over 92,000 attended a show in Knoxville, Tennessee. Now he's setting records in Green Bay, with his two shows drawing more than 92,000 people, setting a new record. Well, in case you missed it, Blake Shelton finally attended Gwen Stefani, his wife's, residency at the Sphere. She's doing the residency with her band, No Doubt. People were just speculating why he hadn't seen her show yet, but he finally made it. It was all over the internet. He was like, see, I'm here. So I love that.
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0: partly cloudy overnight tonight, maybe a shower, and a low near 50 degrees. Beautiful day again today, sunshine and 70. Clear skies tonight and overnight low 46. Tomorrow, partly sunny, warmer, highs near 73. And partly sunny and warmer still on Wednesday. Wednesday's high, 77.
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We'll continue some of the conversations from tonight over there. 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
3: 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This is the Bobby Bones Show. Let's go.
4: Hey everybody, welcome to Monday's show. Morning, studio.
5: Morning.
4: We have Corey Kent coming by. I love this dude's music. Raymundo, would you give me a Corey Kent song? Here you go.
6: I keep the windows down and the wind in hair. Keep her heart hanging on round.
4: That's a number one song. Can you name it? Can you name
7: Amy?
4: It?
7: Amy?
4: Amy?
8: The title?
4: Yeah, can you name it?
8: Yes.
4: What is it?
8: Wild as Her.
4: Boom!
7: Good job, Amy.
8: No problem, guys.
4: Eddie was...
8: Well, yeah, he was.
7: No, I mean, I knew it. So I was
4: you knew you wanted to get it on her. He's got another number one. Hit that one.

0: She knows it.
1: But it's not Damn This Heart.
0: No.
1: Yeah, I can't get past that line, though.
0: Eddie?
2: Yeah, everything that comes with it.
1: No.
2: Everything that comes with it.
3: Lunchbox?
4: In a minute.
1: Mm-mm.
0: Ray?
5: Well, I definitely know.
0: What is it then? Don't look at it.
5: I already knew.
0: Don't look at it. What is it?
5: This Heart.
0: Yeah.
1: This Heart.
2: Oh, yeah, that's right. That's right.
1: So it's.
4: Yeah. I got one word.
1: Just delete the D word this. Yeah.
0: So he's coming by. I'm a big fan. We'll talk to him in a little bit. We do have the. When they give celebrity stuff and the celebrities don't need the stuff, it's kind of frustrating. But a celebrity got something really cool. We're going to talk about what we would choose if we could in the same kind of vein. It has to do with food. All that. We got a big show. Let's

0: They gave Timothy Chalamet one of these Chipotle celebrity cards where you get to go as much as you want.
1: Unlimited
2: for free.
1: Dang.
2: It's like the ones that can pay for it don't have to.
1: Exactly.
0: I mean, but that's like the place you want.
2: Mm-hmm.
0: Yeah. I love Chipotle. I don't think right now we have a deal with them, like a sponsorship, a client. You know, we go in and out with people based on their advertising schedules. We have in the past. I don't believe we do now. But I love Chipotle because, one, it's good, and two, you can eat if you're in a healthy. It's just good. Now, if we take Chipotle off the table, where would you want your celebrity food card to be from? You get to go in anytime and get free food. Where is it?
2: Gosh, yeah. It's like so many of us would probably pick Chipotle, so that's off the table.
0: Off the table because Chalamet got it.
2: Okay.
0: Go. Man. My
2: Chick-fil-A.
0: That was
2: you told me to go.
0: I know. But then
2: go.
0: I was gonna jump out to go Chick-fil-A, but now you have it. You own a Chick-fil-A
2: card.
0: I have
2: the Chick-fil-A one.
1: That's really
2: yeah,
1: good.
0: That's a good one.
2: Yeah. Well, just you can feel better picking a place that's probably open 7 days a week.
3: Oh yeah, you can.
1: right. Sundays are in trouble.
0: 6 days.
2: Right.
0: That's a good one though. You guys better call yours for somebody else.
3: I got mine.
0: Go ahead.
3: There's this new place that I found. It's called Cava. And they
2: I love it.
0: Cava's great. We eat Cava all the time. Yeah.
3: That is amazing. And the good thing is, the kids like it. There's chicken, there's meatballs, there's, you know, all these vegetables, and the kids actually eat it. So I'm going with Cava.
0: Good one. And
2: with your cart, can we feed our kids?
1: Oh, yeah, right?
3: Oh, yeah, you can get whatever you want.
1: Okay. Everyone.
2: Yeah.
0: Well, since we made this game up,
2: sure.
0: I think we can also make up the rules. So I don't know. Sure, why not?
2: Yeah.
0: You can it's only immediate family, though.
2: Okay, right. That's a household. They have to live in your household.
1: Yeah, no cousins.
0: Yeah.
2: Okay.

0: Okay.
1: Eddie, sorry, there's nothing left.
2: Yeah, there is. Every Friday we get pizza.
3: Pizza Hut!
1: Yeah, but your kids are already sick of it.
2: Doesn't matter. I'm not sick of it, and okay. We still do it every Friday, and that would save us so much money.
1: True.
2: Plus, like, on a random Tuesday, we're like, oh my gosh, we have a basketball game. Like, we didn't eat dinner. Let's order another pizza.
0: That's sure. A good one, too. You guys are really ripping the good ones. So, a couple places, because I pulled up my DoorDash and my Uber Eats, and, like, Starbucks is an interesting one.
2: Oh, man, my wife would love that.
0: Just because you go for different reasons.
2: Dude, we would save so much money. Yeah,
0: it's used a lot, but we did say food, but they do have food, but you could just use it. Yep, I'm here with my own Starbucks. Cracker Barrel pops up on my list.
2: That's good.
0: Oh. Because I still, when I order Cracker Barrel, I order sides a lot. So if there's like a meat, for example, I got Eddie a roast or something.
1: Brisket.
0: Yeah.
2: A brisket, not a roast.
0: Whatever. He made it. And I had it home, and I ordered the sides to go along with the fried okra. So that makes the list. It's tough when I'm down here in the fifth place, but
2: I mean, Sonic's pretty cool.
1: Oh yeah, that'd be a good one.
2: You know, because like, just even if you don't want to eat, you can get a drink.
0: But I get so many drinks at Sonic now.
2: There you go. What do you get? You still get your water with theirs?
0: Yeah. But I still have to tip.
2: Oh yeah. No, the card covers.
0: No, a card doesn't. The card never covers tip.
2: Oh no, that's trouble.
0: I think I'm going to go with
1: Starbucks, probably.
3: No,
0: or Chili's.
3: Chili's.
1: When is the last time you got Chili's?
0: But I like Chili's, and if I had the card, I would go.
1: Okay.
0: There's just
1: I mean, I like Chili's too. I don't even know where one is.
2: We would go more if you had.
3: Oh, that's what I'm saying. A couple blocks from here, guys.
1: Oh, really?
3: Yeah.
1: Let's go.
0: Olive Garden
1: all
0: is
1: of
0: good.
1: Us.
2: Olive Garden.
0: And I had a free Olive Garden card for 2 years. I only used it like 3 times.
1: Oh yeah.
0: Okay, I'm gonna have to commit to. I don't know. Cheesecake Factory has so much.
1: That's so much. That menu
0: they have
1: overwhelms
0: so much,
1: me.
0: It just wouldn't get. You just the same. It's not the same, right? It's
3: you
0: so,
3: wouldn't get tired of it.
0: I'm going Starbucks.
1: Yeah.
3: Wow.
2: You'll probably use that.
0: It's not weird. That to me was the most pragmatic of all the options because there are.
1: And
0: certain,
1: you have variety there.
0: Yeah, so. I just would use it more.
1: Yeah. You could get your tea, your
2: protein,
1: some eggs.
0: Yeah. Screw off, Charmelee. Wait, Charmelee with your Charmelee. Yeah.
1: Tiffany.
0: What's no, Timothy
2: Chalamet.
1: My brain couldn't get there.
0: with your fancy Chipotle card that we would have all picked.
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8: Good morning, I'm Joe Salzone. Expansion plans still being reviewed for the Cortlandville Walmart. They want to build a roughly 7,000 square foot addition to support online pickup and delivery operations. Later this month, Cortlandville's Zoning Board of Appeals and Planning Board will talk more about that project. A Cortland city official is leaving in a statement. The city says DPW Superintendent Mike Weiss will step down from his post.

0: June 12, Weiss submitted his letter of resignation to the Common Council and Mayor Scott Steve last week. He was appointed supervisor in July 2024. Construction impacting traffic near Cornell beginning tomorrow. The 200 block of College Avenue will be closed as crews are setting up a crane. The sidewalk adjacent to 215 College Avenue will be closed. Flaggers will help traffic and pedestrians. I'm Joe Salzone.
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0: 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I found it faster than anyone. 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
2: Q Country Weather.
3: Monday, plenty of sunshine with a high of 70. Tonight, mostly clear skies and much cooler with a low of 46. Tuesday, a mix of sun and clouds and a high of 72. And for Wednesday, mostly sunny with seasonable conditions and a high of 77. For your complete first morning forecast, tune into WENY News. I'm meteorologist.
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0: that triggered an investigation. He's smart, calm, and weirdly charming about it afterward, which honestly makes it even more unsettling. We've punished him, taught consequences. We've explained why it's not funny. Is this kid just pushing boundaries, or is this the kind of behavior that we should genuinely worry about? Signed, mom of a thrill-seeking 9-year-old. I did not think that's where the dark humor was going to go. Getting your parents investigated.
1: That's not good.
0: I don't have a 9-year-old. Amy, what are your thoughts? Well,
2: I think this is something that should be addressed. I don't know on the worry scale where you need to be, but I wouldn't ignore it or, I know I was kind of laughing at it too a little bit, but when you think about it, and it seems that you understand it's not a laughing matter. So.
0: Okay, there's just a difference in convincing the neighbor you found a gun in the woods, because that's just something a stupid kid does. Mm-hmm. But then getting your parents investigated.
1: Oh, that's so bad.
0: That's so bad.
2: Yeah, it's so bad.
0: That's like, so just bad. He doesn't know it's so bad, but it's so bad.
2: I know, it's so bad. And I maybe you just haven't picked the right consequence yet. Because they said the consequences haven't worked. So
0: I would encourage his humor in different ways if he's like genuinely trying to be funny.
2: But his humor is like blatant lies.
0: What humor is not?
2: I can think of plenty of things that are funny that aren't like complete deceit. Mm-hmm.
0: I think as a parent, you're going to have to do right now the deciding. Is he trying to be funny? He hasn't found it yet. Like, does he think these are actually jokes?
2: Like a prankster.
0: Yes. Does he think these are actually jokes and they're not and they've hit really wrong? Or is he, are his intentions something else? Like, is he just looking for attention with dark subjects? Like,
2: right.
0: Gun? I think there is a massive, such a difference. Because if he just, you know, his jokes are bombing right now. If he's trying to be funny, you can encourage him that way. But if it's not, I think it's a different conversation.
2: Scared straight?
0: Take him to jail?
1: 24 hours?
0: But he's not being a bad kid. His material's just not working. His material's not hitting.
1: Yeah. He needs to change his style.
0: He's got to find some, if he's like, I want to be a comic, I want to be a comedian. Like, you got to sit with him and show him some comedians that this is what they do.
2: Like, put on some Nate Bargatze.
0: Okay, but Nate's super clean.
2: Exactly.
0: But maybe he doesn't want to do that. Maybe he wants to do some dark stuff.
2: Okay, well, baby, you show him Nate. He innately has the darker, then he'll meet in the middle.
0: Who's the guy, Mike, that's really dark? Anthony Jeselnik. Wait. Show him some Anthony Jeselnik.
2: Who's that?
0: He's the guy that's like, so, here's the deal. It's just dark and he...
1: A little twisted?
0: And big twists in his jokes.
2: Okay.
0: So, yeah, it's tough. I just wish I knew the kid's intent. The mom knows the intent. If the intent is just to get attention for himself because he feels like he's lonely and sad, and if he does this, he can get attention, that's one way. If two, he wants to be a comedian, material's not working right now, I think you find comedians he can watch to try to make that better. Mm-hmm. But also, no jokes about guns, period.
1: No.
0: No jokes about abuse. There are certain things you can't joke about. And so, you want to hear Anthony Jeselnik joke?
2: Sure.
0: Okay, I'm just going to read one. This is his joke. This is not my joke. Last week, my neighbor's kid went missing. He was playing hide and seek in the neighborhood. 2 weeks later, they found him dead in an abandoned refrigerator. How many kids do you know that died in winter?
2: That die what?
0: A winter.
3: That's funny.
2: Oh, because the game.
0: He's playing hide and seek.
3: He won.
0: And that story's not real.
2: He died.
0: But he makes that
2: but
0: up.
2: But he won.
0: Right.
1: He won the game.
0: So that's a dark joke. And it's not true. That's not a real story from his life. But he's like...
3: That's really funny, though. That's really funny.
0: That's dark. Last week, I saw a pregnant woman get hit by a bus, or as I like to call it, a gender reveal party.
1: Oh, dang.
0: Right, like, that didn't really happen, but that's dark humor when I think. Like, Anthony Jeselnik is very funny to me. I love dark humor.
2: Mm-hmm.
0: So
2: I wonder if with Anthony, when he was a kid, like, do you have similar... How did
0: maybe
2: it begin
0: he
2: for him?
0: Told them the neighbor has a gun in the woods or something.
2: Right.
0: Yeah. There you go. Shout out Anthony Jeselnik. And then also, good luck, mom. Figure out what the kid's up to and then approach it one of the two ways. That's our advice. All right, close it up.

0: Hello, Bobby Bones. My 9-year-old has an incredibly dark sense of humor. And for the third time this year, it's ended with authorities involved. He's not doing anything illegal or dangerous. But once, he convinced a neighbor he'd found a gun in the woods. And another time, he told a teacher something vague about not feeling safe at home. Oh, that's not funny.
1: This isn't
0: good. That triggered an investigation. This isn't a dark sense of humor.
2: No, man, that's... No.

0: right, famous first trivia in the next segment. What was the first Pixar movie ever released?
1: Toy Story.
2: Cars.
0: Good job.
3: Oh.
0: Who was the first woman to be inducted into the Country Music Hall of Fame in 1973?
3: Dolly.
0: Patsy Cline.
1: Oh, dear.
3: Shoot.
0: Who was the first artist to sell 50 million albums by 1959?
1: Michael. Elvis Presley.
0: Elvis Presley.
3: Okay.
0: Today's June 1st. Okay. So we're playing Famous First next. Hey, it's Bobby Bones. 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
1: My guest is Kurt Foreman. 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
2: So IAED has existed in various forms since 1964. 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

0: Father's Day, surprise your dad with a Father's Day-themed prize package. 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
0: Today is June 1st. Wake up, wake up, wake up. It's the first of the month. Get up, get up, get up. Morgan, do you know that song?
2: I don't know who sings it. I know it from you guys singing it.
0: You don't? Yeah, too young.
3: Wow.
4: Is that Bone Thugs?
0: Yeah.
3: We're old.
0: Wake up, wake up, wake up. So it's first of the month. Here's what we're going to do. We're going to play Famous Firsts, the trivia game. For example, who was the first lady?
3: Martha Washington.
0: Good job.
4: Oh, that's good.
0: Good job. Okay. Let's do Eliminator. Wow. Amy, what was the first social media platform to reach 1 billion users in 2012?
5: If they reached it in
0: First social media platform to reach 1 billion users.
5: I feel like that's right around when Instagram started, but I think it needed time to build. So did Twitter reach it at that time? Is YouTube a social platform?
0: You're asking me a lot of questions.
4: And he's not going to answer.
0: 2012, the first...
5: When did Facebook...
0: The first social media platform to reach 1 billion users.
5: Oh, well, then it's got to be Facebook.
0: It is Facebook. There you go.
5: I was thinking...
0: I didn't answer any of her questions.
4: You didn't.
0: Okay.
4: She asked a lot of them.
5: Well, I had to talk myself through.
4: Okay.
5: I didn't want to get eliminated.
0: All right. Lunchbox.
3: Yeah.
0: What was the first city to host the modern Olympic Games in 1896?
3: A modern Olympic Games?
0: Like the first city to host the Olympics?
3: We'll go with Athens.
0: Correct.
3: Oh,
0: man. It's, Olympics are Greek.
4: Greece.
3: Are they really?
0: Mm-hmm.
3: I didn't know that.
0: Eddie, what was the first U.S. national park established in 1872?
3: Oh, my gosh.
0: Yeah, that's a hard one.
4: The first national park?
0: What was the first U.S. national park established in 1872?
4: 1872. Man, the first thing that came to my mind was Yosemite. But, like, I would think it'd be Northeast. It'd be the national park up there. I don't know. I don't know why Yosemite's on my mind, but I'll just stick with it. Yosemite.
0: Yellowstone.
4: Dang it!
5: I would have thought it would have been Northeast, too, but Yellowstone's...
4: Yeah, Central.
3: Where's Yellowstone?
4: Central West.
5: Montana, Wyoming.
3: Oh, that is right. Where the park is?
0: That area.
3: I know they did the TV show, but I didn't know that's where the...
4: Is that what the TV show's about?
0: Yeah.
3: Is it really?
0: Not the national park.
5: National park, but...
0: Yellowstone is Wyoming. Okay. It does go into Montana, though.
5: Okay.
0: Maybe a little bit of Idaho. All that area. Okay. What was the first movie to ever make $1 billion, Amy?
5: Titanic.
0: Correct.
3: Wow.
0: Lunchbox, who is the first African-American woman to host a nationally syndicated talk show?
3: Give me Oprah.
0: Correct. Amy, who is the first...
5: Oh, Eddie's out. Sorry.
4: No, I'm out.
3: Wow. Just like took a shot.
5: No, I didn't know. I didn't remember.
0: Who was the first person to get 300 million subscribers on YouTube?
5: Scribers?
0: Famous first.
5: Mr. Beast.
0: Correct.
4: Dang, that's a lot.
3: That's a lot.
0: Lunchbox, what was the first music video played on MTV?
3: Oh, man. What's the name of it, though? There's two names it could be, man.
4: You can sing it?
3: No, I can't sing it. I can't sing it. It's either... TV killed the radio star, or video killed the radio star. Dang, man. What is it? Oh, man, it's one of those two, man. Am I right? Is it one of those two?
5: He can't answer.
3: Oh, I was just trying your strategy. I was trying to get there. Video killed the TV star. Radio star. Video killed the radio star. Video killed the TV star.
0: Answer.
3: Video killed the radio star.
0: Correct.
3: Oh, my God.
4: Good job, man.
0: Who was the first baseball player to hit 500 home runs, Amy?
5: Ooh, first baseball player to hit 500.
0: 5 seconds, guys. We're just...
5: Okay, fine. Babe Ruth.
0: Correct.
4: You knew all along?
5: Well, no,

0: I just had to guess. If you force
1: Lunchbox
0: us to guess,
1: who
0: it's
1: is
0: fine.
1: The first person to reach 1 million followers on Instagram in 2011?
2: On Instagram in 2011. Oh, God. It's been fun, guys. Give me 2011. She's too young to be there. Give me Kim K.
1: Justin Bieber.
3: Oh,
1: that's Justin it. Bieber. Our famous first winner is Amy.
3: Wow.
1: Hit it. Hit it. There it is. Nice job. Big win, Amy.
0: Thank you.
1: First win of the month.

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1: Residents at a senior living center are lining up for something they haven't been able to enjoy in years, all thanks to one really amazing idea. Lunchbox has this coming up next in our positivity segment called Tell Me Something Good.
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5: Good morning, I'm Joe Salzone. Deputies

0: Identifying a body in Cortlandville. The Cortland County Sheriff's Office says a white man was found dead Friday near the Teocnioga River. Foul play is not suspected. A cause of death still being determined. Deputies have not yet released the man's name to the public. Gas prices starting the week trending down. AAA says Ithaca's average price this morning, $4.58, down a penny from last week. Crude oil prices a little lower as peace talks continue between the U.S. and Iran. An Ithaca nonprofit group is moving. The Family Reading Partnership will be relocating to a larger space within the shops at Ithaca Mall. They'll be closed from June 11 to July 7 to complete that move. Local news matters. For Newstalk WHCU, I'm Joe Salzone reporting.
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0: Lunchbox is saying that his teachers are striking again. 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
2: Tell me something good.
3: Man, there's a senior living place in Boise, Idaho, and they've been just, you know, sitting by a gorgeous river, but they could never enjoy it. They couldn't, you know, go outside. Well, the director said, you know what? Let's get some bikes and bring the joy back. And now they're riding bikes along the river.
4: I like it.
5: Seems dangerous.
4: It seems dangerous.
5: Yeah, I started thinking that.
4: I like it.
5: Like, there might have been a reason they hadn't done that yet.
4: I like it in moderation.
3: Guys, they're not actually on the trail. They really just ride around the facility. They made a track inside so they can see the river.
5: Okay, okay.
3: Sorry.
4: Okay, and not only that, I'm looking at pictures. So explain the bikes.
3: I mean, I think they're just a little, like, stationary bike, right?
4: Nah. So what happens is one of the younger members of the team that works there pedals the bike, and they're mostly put in these little chairs.
5: Oh, that's cute.
4: And they get pushed on the bike.
5: Okay, that's cute. They're okay. Not riding. They're not actually.
4: They're going on bike rides. I'm up for it. I like this better.
5: Yes.
4: Because originally I was like, you know how many hips are going to get broken from this?
5: They're going to fall in the river.
6: Yeah.
4: I didn't think about the
5: man. They're going to fall off.
4: Yeah, I'm looking at it. I like it now more.
3: Okay, I thought they were getting to ride the bikes, but they are just a passenger.
5: That's good.
4: You don't put 90-year-olds on Huffies. That's it. I do like the story. What's it from?
3: It is from the Table Rock Senior Living in Boise, Idaho.
4: No, the source.
6: The article.
4: So we don't get sued.
3: Oh, KTVB, my favorite news source.
4: Yeah, 7. Out there in KTVB Boise. 7.
5: Oh, okay.
4: That's how I'm watching the video now of it. All right, there you go. That's what it's all about.
0: That was Tell Me Something Good.

0: story comes to us from Montgomery County, New York. A man got arrested for DUI, and he gets his one phone call. He calls his friend, "Hey, man, I got arrested. Come pick me up." He's like, "I'm on my way." 25-year-old guy jumps in his car, drives to the police station, pulls into a secured lot. They're like, "Whoa, whoa, whoa, that's not a parking lot. Can you get out of the car?" Busted for DUI.
1: He was drunk.
0: Yep.
2: Of course.
1: He was drunk. Got it. Okay.
0: I'm Lunchbox. That's your bonehead story of the day.
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1: Corey and I had a brief discussion on text messages the other day, and he said, "Hey, man, thanks for letting me come on your show." And I honestly didn't know he was coming on the show yet. And I said, "Oh, I had no idea. That's awesome. I can't wait to see you." And then he said, "Oh, never mind. My people haven't asked yet."
13: Oh.
1: And so whoops. His people hadn't asked, and I didn't know anybody else. And so anyway, it obviously worked out. It's good to see you, man.
14: Yeah, man. Thanks for having me again.
1: I tell people, too, because people love you as an artist. And mostly if I'm like, "Hey, who's real good?" That's like making it. But you're waiting for them to make it. Like your name comes up a lot. Don't say thanks to me because most.

0: than some other people. Mostly I just agree and I'm like, yeah, I love that guy. But what people think's funny is that your wife took pictures at like my family's wedding. Like Grace and DJ's wedding, his wife was taking pictures. So she, because they're
1: like
0: from,
1: she was the photographer.
0: Yeah.
1: She was, I know, but the way you say it, she was there taking pictures.
0: Right. So will you back that story?
2: Yeah. Well, she used to do weddings, but just like selective. If she knew the people or if it was in a really cool place, she would take that gig. She kind of slowed down on that just because keeps both of us away on the weekends from all the kids. But this particular wedding, she's like, I'm going to do this one. And she came back from that wedding and was like, I met Bobby Bones and his wife and they were super nice. And I'm going, this is like years ago, right?
0: Yeah.
2: I'm like, you told him about me, right? And she's like, no. I'm like, what? This could have progressed my career. Like, what are we doing here? That's my vantage point of it, but I saw some of the photos. It looked like a blast.
0: It was a blast. Where did you grow up specifically?
2: Bixby, Oklahoma.
0: And that's exactly where we were for the wedding. And there's
2: is that right?
0: Yeah, there's an awesome Sonic there. And I know...
2: That's our only claim.
0: Well, it's kind of how I know places. Like, towns are as good as their Sonics are strong. Yeah. And there was a new, really strong Sonic there. And I know you guys from sports in Oklahoma.
2: Now?
0: Yeah.
2: Yeah, Bixby's kind of become a... like a football dynasty out there.
0: You moved from Texas to Nashville. Then I know you moved back to Texas.
2: Mm-hmm.
0: Are you still in Texas now?
2: Yeah. Moved there like really right a few months before the pandemic. And everybody here in Nashville was like, dude, if you want a music career, you're basically committing career suicide by leaving. Like, it's not going to, that ain't going to happen. And I was like, man, well, we're going to give it all we got. We're going to go build it the way that, you know, the only way that I knew how to build it, which was show by show on the road. And as soon as we got there, like the world shuts down for a couple of years. It's like it was just the worst timing. Worked at a motorcycle shop, worked at a pavement company, and just kept taking it. We sold our house in Dixon, Tennessee, and we made like $60,000 on that house. And when the world started finally opening up in early 2021, really Texas kind of opened up earlier than the rest of the world. Maybe not Florida, but...
0: not Tennessee either, to be fair.
2: Yeah. So I was, the only gig that I had was playing at a taco shop in Lewisville, Texas. And I was doing that for like $50 in free tacos, you know. And we took that $60,000 and in 2021, we were losing like... $1,000 or $2,000 a night opening up for Randy Rogers and Josh Abbott. We were getting paid like $250, and obviously you got to pay the band. And we rode that money all the way down to within $1,000, and then Wild as Her came out. It changed everything.
0: So when you say Wild as Her came out, what do you mean? Like you just put it up on streaming and then it popped?
2: We had been putting out songs like every 6 to 8 weeks, just religiously. I had this next song, Wild as Her, just like in the can, ready to go, and it was doing okay. And then I got a call from my manager probably a month or maybe a couple months after the song was out, and he was like, hey, I think you're having a moment on social media. And I was like, what does that even mean? He was like, you've got people making so many videos to this song, and it just kept growing, dude. It became a gold record. While we were an independent band in Texas, you know, rolling around in a van, and it just kept going. And then we were playing a biker bar in McKinney, Texas, and 12 different record labels showed up, and 11 people offered.
0: No way.
2: Yeah. And obviously not all based on that song. They came to the show, and we were playing like 2-hour sets, and we had sold out this little biker bar, maybe 400 or 500 people, but they knew all the 21 record, they knew the From the West record, the stuff that we've been playing for a couple years in that scene. And we got 11 record deal offers, and we picked the one that we thought was the best team that would fit with us, and they took it to radio, and now it's a triple platinum.
0: Yeah, flex it.
2: Freaking number one hit.
0: Platinum number one hit.
2: But to me, I'm like, I say that because I'm like, how crazy is it that that song... like, we celebrated that song going number one in a van. Bobby Bones
0: said. And now let's play the song. It's a former number one for Corey Kent. Here is Wild as Her.

0: show.
1: All right, more with Corey Kent in just a second. He has one of the greatest country music stories in all of country music stories. I don't think I'm building this up too much. It has to do with Willie Nelson. I'm going to have him tell it next.
2: This is the Bobby Bones Show.
1: 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People are loving it. Amy loved it. She watched the whole season because we had an early version. She can't stop talking about it. Kelly Riley and Cole Hauser return as Beth and Rip. And this time they're taking on Texas. And look, if you've watched these two before, you already know they don't exactly walk quietly into a new situation. They bring history, they bring attitude, and usually they bring trouble right along with them. In Dutton Ranch, Beth and Rip are trying to build a future together, but peace is not exactly waiting for them when they get there. They are dealing with corruption, danger, and a rival ranch that's willing to do whatever it takes to protect its secrets. So what starts as a new chapter quickly turns into another fight for survival, power, and legacy. And Texas is about to learn what happens when you pick the wrong fight with the wrong people. Dutton Ranch stars Cole Hauser, Kelly Riley, Annette Bening, and Ed Harris. Watch Dutton Ranch, streaming now on Paramount Plus. Check it out.
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0: of Appeals and Planning Board will talk more about that project. A Cortland city official is leaving in a statement. The city says DPW Superintendent Mike Weiss will step down from his post June 12. Weiss submitted his letter of resignation to the Common Council and Mayor Scott Steve last week. He was appointed supervisor in July 2024. Construction impacting traffic near Cornell beginning tomorrow. The 200 block of College Avenue will be closed as crews are setting up a crane. The sidewalk adjacent to 215 College Avenue will be closed. Flaggers will help traffic and pedestrians. I'm Joe Salzone.
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1: Q Country Weather.
2: Monday, plenty of sunshine with a high of 70. Tonight, mostly clear skies and much cooler with a low of 46. Tuesday, a mix of sun and clouds and a high of 72. And for Wednesday, mostly sunny with seasonable conditions and a high of 77. For a complete first morning forecast, tune into WENY
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3: Come Will on? You tell them your Willie Nelson story?
6: I was 16 years old. My uncle buys my grandfather tickets, like really good seats, like third or fourth row seats to Willie Nelson. And I walked in, and at this point in my life, I like couldn't really enjoy a concert because all I could think about is like, what would I do if I was up there? Would I be ready? What would I sing? Would I be ready for that moment? And I walked over to this sweet lady at the concession stand, and I was like, this is going to sound super odd, but do you have any like cardboard or anything? And so she walked to the trash, she pulled out a piece of cardboard and handed it to me. She's like, what do you want this for? And I wrote, it's my dream to play a song with you. And I didn't know what I was going to do with that sign, but I tried to walk down there and I got stopped by a security guard because you had to have like a wristband to be on the floor or whatever. I walked back up, walked around to the next security guard, and I was like, I just got to act like I belong here. Walked straight through with my sign. I sit down next to my grandfather and I'm like, this is my chance, you know? So I hold this sign up and the guy behind me is pissed because I'm blocking his view. And these people pay good money for this seat, right? Like, so I hold the sign up and Willie sees the sign and he leans over and he takes his bandana off his head and he throws it to me. It's like a very obvious, like, thanks for being here. Put the sign down. So of course, being, you know, naive, bullheaded 16-year-old me, I take the bandana and I put it in my pocket and I'm like, that's crazy. I got a bandana from Willie Nelson. And then I put the sign up. And he leaned over again a couple songs later and he threw me another bandana. And I was like, this is great, man. I was like, hey, Papa, check this out. Like, open your eyes for a second. I got a bandana for you. And then I put the sign back up. And the third time he leans over, he throws me another bandana. I'm not kidding. This is the third bandana off this guy's head. And I grabbed it and I looked behind me and I talked to the guy behind me and I was like, bro, I'm sorry. I got to do this, but you can have this bandana. Like, hopefully this buys me a little grace here. I put the sign back up and he leans over and he goes, all right, what do you want to play? I knew that nobody in that place wanted to see a random 16-year-old kid sing On the Road Again or Blue Eyes Crying in the Rain. Like, they want to hear Willie sing that, right? And I also knew that Willie loved Bob Wills. Like, that's one of his biggest inspirations. And I'd seen him play this song called Milk Cow Blues, which is one of my favorite songs to sing. And I said Milk Cow Blues, and I could see his eyes get like, what does a 16-year-old kid know about 1930s Dust Bowl era, you know, Bob Wills music? And he's like, all right, get up here. They escorted me over. They started the song. Like, we didn't talk about what key is this going to be in. Like, it could have been an absolute train wreck. It could have been terrible. If they started that song too high or too low, I wouldn't have been able to sing it. But they played it in the exact key that we played it in. And I walked up there and he goes, what's your name? And I was like, Corey Kent. And he walks up to the mic and he goes, Corey Kent, everybody. And the coolest moment, I think still to this day, the coolest moment in my career was, you know, Willie obviously doesn't know if I can sing at all. Like, I could have been terrible. So he's right there next to his mic, basically ready to take over if I get up there and bomb. I start singing the first, well, I woke up this morning, and I just saw this, like, huge grin on Willie's face of like, oh, thank God this kid can sing, you know what I mean? And he gets this big grin, and he just nods at me, and he lets me sing the whole song. And in the middle of the song, I'm like, nobody at school is going to believe this on Monday. Like, and nobody 16 years old is at this Willie Nelson concert. Like, nobody from my school is here. So I pull out my phone and I'm like, I'm going to snap a quick picture while they're taking a solo. And I'm like, my hands are shaking. So I take this picture and it looks like the ghost of Willie Nelson. Like, you can't tell, you can't see anything. But that, after the show, I got to talk to Willie for a few minutes and I was like, hey, if you have any advice for a kid that wants to take a real stab at this music thing, what would it be? And he

0: is it's easy. You gotta write great songs. And if you don't know how to write great songs, you gotta go spend some time in Nashville, Tennessee, where some of the greatest songwriters in the world live. And that night changed my life, changed the trajectory of my life, and now we're here.
1: Tell me that's not a top five story.
2: Oh, yeah, that's amazing.
1: It's one of the greatest stories. Yeah. I watched the video, and it's like, I'm not sure the brand, but you're on like an Under Armour pullover. You got a short haircut, buzz cut, blue jeans. I mean, he just looks like a kid who was just playing baseball and then decided to, you know, go to the show.
3: That's so cool.
1: And you do see Willie just like smiling at you from the side, like, oh, he's got this. And he like, it like tickled him.
0: Yeah, you could tell. It was, I mean, he's one of the, obviously, he is one of the people who enjoys live music on a completely different level. I mean, he's still doing it. Like, it brings him so much joy, and you can just tell in every show. Like, I think I just caught the bug from him.
1: We're going to play Empty Words. I don't know. Give me a little story, a little anecdote about this one.
0: This song is it just doesn't sound like anything else. You know, it's a lot of soulful influence in this, and we made this song, created like every aspect of it in the third floor of Combustion, just me and one of my best friends, Austin Goodlow, who's producing this record. We knew it was going to be special. We played this show in Sacramento. We just picked up a random show, and it was a little club, and it was a sold out crowd, and they sang this song like every word, as loud as they sing Wild as Her or the stuff that's been on the radio. And so it just feels like they've taken ownership of this song, and now it's going to be on the radio.
1: Corey, I got to play your song, dude. I got to play Empty Words. All right, he's got to go. It's Corey Kent. This is his new song, Empty Words. Album comes out in September.
0: Yeah.
1: Ish. All right. Ish. There he is. Corey Kent, everybody. Great job.
0: Thank you, guys.

0: Lunchbox is upset at teachers again. Trigger warning for the next segment. That's coming up.
1: Let's go. Get your Bobby Bones on.
2: Bobby Bones, y'all.
0: Hey, it's Bobby Bones. Beth and Rip are back in a new series, Dutton Ranch, starring Cole Hauser, Kelly Riley, Ed Harris, and Annette Bening. And look, if you know Beth and Rip, you know nothing is ever simple with them. Dutton Ranch, now streaming on Paramount Plus. Check it out.
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0: parent that helps around the classroom.
1: Oh, got it.
0: And they said, hey, don't forget, the teachers are taking down all their stuff in the classroom. They're going to be out of the building by this coming Friday. We would like to give the teacher an end of the year gift. Mm-hmm. We're asking for $20 to $25 per student.
2: Whoa.
3: How many students in a class?
1: Getting a Rolex or what?
0: There's probably 18. I don't
2: Dang,
0: know.
2: Dang, that's a lot of money.
0: Mm-hmm. Yeah, but hold on. We just did Teacher Appreciation Week, and now we're doing end of the year gifts. Teachers are getting more gifts than anybody I've ever met in my life. Like, why are we getting all these gifts? Like, what are we saying? Oh, teacher appreciation. We, you know, they wanted to do all this stuff, and now it's end of the year gift. What was teacher appreciation then?
1: What if they would have said, and I feel like this would have been probably better, $5 per person. $20 seems like a lot per person for a gift for the teacher.
2: For 18 students.
1: I like the idea of getting the teacher an end of the year gift if they did a great job. $20 seems high. $5 for each person.
0: Can I say this is turning into tipping culture? I do not remember, and I'd have to ask my parents, but there was none of this get teachers gifts for a week when we were kids. There was no end of the year gift for teachers when we were kids. Why all of a sudden are we doing this?
1: What? Could you as a parent say no?
0: I don't know.
4: You can opt out. You're not forced to participate in the... I wouldn't, but you could.
1: I feel like if there was one time to opt out, though, it's at the end of the year because you don't have to see that teacher anymore.
2: Yeah. Well, but do you think the home parent or the parent teacher or whatever would tell them, like, hey, everyone did except Daniel?
4: Yeah, no. See, I don't think the teacher's ever going to know, but the other parents will. And yeah. You will likely be... Yeah. If your kids are at the same school, you're going to be with the same parents.
1: You're opting in, right?
0: Yes, but it's just like, it's getting out of control. Like, what is going on? We've got to put a stop at some point. So are we now, coming 2.5 months, are we going to do a welcome back to school gift? Like, hey, let's start off the year good. Here's a present for the teacher to say, we're excited about the year ahead. It's crazy. Am I, you guys kind of agree with me on this
2: one,
0: right?
2: Well, it's like, let me ask you,
4: doesn't bother me.
2: What's the most precious thing in your life?
0: My kids.
2: So you, like, spend a little money to thank the people that they're
4: spending hours and hours with your kids.
2: So look at it that way.
0: Okay, then why do we have Teacher Appreciation Week?
2: To appreciate them as well.
0: Okay, so how many appreciation gifts are we going to give them?
4: Okay, well, right now, if it's beginning of the year, Appreciation Week, and end of year, that's three.
2: Okay, three.
4: And then maybe Christmas.
0: No, Appreciation Week, they had a different theme every day.
4: Oh, yeah, that's right.
0: Flowers. Well,
4: maybe
0: they
4: you just need to get your kids into a different school because I've never had that. That's
1: not happening with you guys?
4: No.
1: What if they're only just targeting you?
0: Oh, maybe that is. They see what?
2: They see what? Dollar signs?
0: Yeah. They see radio guy, baller, and they think, oh.
1: You show up on your bike, they're like, that guy.
0: Yeah, he's got it together.
4: Yeah.
1: So what's your point here?
0: I just think it's getting out of control. Like, we are turning this, look, teachers, they work. They do things, but why are we acting like they are doing this amazing, like changing?
1: If they are doing amazingly, they are changing
4: lives.
2: Yeah, man, they're teaching your kids.
4: They're shaping
0: the
4: future.
0: Okay, so how many times do you get your doctor a gift?
1: My doctor, I don't see my doctor near as much as a kid would see a teacher, which is every single day.
0: But if the doctor died, like Eddie, the guys that, you know, the doctors and nurses that saved you from MRSA or whatever.
2: Yeah, staph infection.
0: What did you give them?
2: Nothing.
0: Oh, that's
1: money.
0: Weird.
1: You paid money.
2: We paid, but...
1: Yeah, you're not paying your teachers.
0: Hey, my tax dollars are paying those teachers.
1: Okay, but his wasn't the tax dollars.
2: Hey, that's not a bad idea. So start appreciating the doctors and giving them gifts.
0: Yeah, I mean...
1: So you want to do that too? So you want to give more people gifts?
0: No, that's what I'm saying. Like, we do all teachers, right. But we don't do everybody. It's out of control. It needs to stop.
1: Then why don't you reply to that email? Be the man you say you are.
2: Mm-hmm. There
1: you
2: go. Good
1: reply
2: idea.
1: Back and say, hey, this is out of control. It needs to stop. Did you tip your doctor?
2: Yeah, like the way you said it here.
1: Dude, yeah, be the guy.
0: I'll just send him a link to this.
4: Be like, I get teachers do things, but this is ridiculous.
1: Yeah. And this tipping culture? Do the whole bit you just did here in an email.
0: Okay.
2: I love that it needs to stop.
1: Yeah.
2: With exclamation
1: points. You're going to be the first person to stop it.
0: We got
1: to
0: draw a line in the sand.
1: Don't link us. Mm-hmm. You just say it in an email.
0: Okay.
1: Okay, let us know how that goes.
0: I will.
1: But you're still going to give the money.
0: Probably.
1: Okay. Get your bones on. Bobby Bones. Now let's play Kane Brown and Marshmello. Here is Miles on it. New truck.

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1: Teenage patients at one hospital got a surprise of a lifetime when doctors and nurses and volunteers came together to do something really amazing. You're going to love this story. Amy has it next in our segment called Tell Me Something Good.
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7: Good morning, I'm Joe Salzone. Deputies identifying a body in Cortlandville. The Cortland County Sheriff's Office says a white man was found dead Friday near the Teocnioga River. Foul play is not suspected. A cause of death still being determined. Deputies have not yet released the man's name to the public. Gas prices starting the week trending down. AAA says Ithaca's average price this morning, $4.58, down a penny from last week. Crude oil prices a little lower as peace talks continue between the U.S. and Iran. An Ithaca nonprofit group is moving. The Family Reading Partnership will be relocating to a larger space within the shops at Ithaca Mall. They'll be closed from June 11 to July 7 to complete that move. Local news matters. For News Talk WHCU, I'm Joe Salzone reporting.
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1: Bobby asked Ella Langley how true the online drama with her and other artists is.
2: What's the percentage of that was true? Just give me a number.
3: 10 at the very most. I mean, I think that...
2: A lot of fan fiction?
3: Yeah, I mean, come on. Yeah, I mean, I think the people get more worked up than we do.
2: I agree.
4: Yeah.

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1: with Amy.
2: Tell me something good.
3: People.com had the sweetest article about how Seattle Children's Hospital hosted their first ever prom for their patients there. Kids range between 15 and 19 years old, and obviously all of their peers are having prom and graduations and all kinds of things. Well, they brought in donated formal wear, professional hair and makeup, food, drinks, a DJ, photo booth, a light-up dance floor, and therapy animals, including a mini horse. So this prom was legit. They delivered invitations to each of the patients to attend prom through their therapy dogs that work at the hospital, Scarlet and Nash, which I think is a cute way to invite the kids to prom. And they said the event was such a success that they plan on hosting the prom annually.
4: I love that for those kids mm-hmm. who probably thought, I just don't get to do that.
3: I know.
4: Like, that's it. I don't get to do that.
5: And with a horse, it sounds better than the original prom.
4: I'm looking.
3: I know.
4: They even put a unicorn thing in the horse's head.
3: Cute.
5: That's awesome.
4: In the pictures, yeah. There you go. There you go. That's what it's all about.
0: That was Tell Me Something Good.

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1: When Caitlin was pregnant with baby Billy, you were adamant that the baby didn't need its own room and that you didn't understand the need for a nursery. But I heard you say on Mother's Day that you took baby Billy to a nursery to give Caitlin a break. I'm just wondering if you could tell us how you finally came to accept that Billy has her own room or nursery now. Congratulations on baby Billy. Love the show.
0: Yeah, I was just wore down. We knew she was going to have a room, but I was like, we're not going to call it a nursery. You don't need to have a nursery. You just put it in a room. Just put the baby. Baby doesn't know the difference. It's definitely a full-blown nursery with art. My wife's done a great job. It's as nursery as it could be. I'm stupid.
2: No, you're not. You're learning. You're evolving.
0: Oh, nice.
3: You've said a lot of dumb things that you're going to regret later.
2: Well,
3: you're
2: I didn't
3: wrong
2: even say
3: about
2: it that way. It's until but you experience it, you don't know.
0: Yeah, I've said stupid stuff. And I say a lot of stuff, so odds are some of it's going to be stupid, but that was really stupid. She has a pretty awesome nursery. I was thinking about Lunchbox when I was up in the nursery because I never had a bedroom growing up. And what if I was, because he was like, I'm not taking my kids to Disney.

0: I didn't get to go to Disney. What if he's like, I'm not taking my kids to get stuff at the movies. I didn't get treats at the movies. What if I was, she's never getting her own room because I didn't get my own room.
1: But you also didn't have a dad and you're giving her a dad.
0: Well, no, but I'm just sticking on this here.
1: Okay.
2: Yeah. Yeah, that could, I mean, I still don't think, you guys like to pin things on my childhood and.
0: No, you said that. You said you're not taking your kids to Disney for the simple reason because you didn't get to go to Disney.
3: And they don't get concessions because
0: you didn't get concessions growing up.
2: Yeah, so it's like, I felt like that's the way you should do life. Like, I feel like that taught me a lot in life.
0: I was taught a lot in life, too, about things I didn't get or didn't have, but it makes me want to provide in a different way because I can.
2: So does it feel good to be able to provide her with a bedroom?
1: Yes. What?
0: Yeah.
1: Actually, yeah.
0: Yeah, it's pretty good.
1: And the love
0: and
1: care.
0: I think you'll feel the same way if you give your kids milk duds at the movies.
3: Yes.
2: Now, I mean, I wouldn't mind giving them milk duds if we bring them in our pocket. That's fine. Because we did that, but I'm not buying them there.
0: Okay. Anyway, we have a nursery, and all the stuff I said before, I'm an idiot, and I've moved on.
4: The Bobby Bones Show.
0: We got a caller on that wants to ask me for something. Not sure what the something is. I will take the call. What kind of mood am I in today? Am I in a generous mood today or no?
1: I think so.
0: I don't know. I'm kind of ball humbug today.
3: But you would know.
0: I know, but that's what I'm saying. It's kind of a Monday. I'm kind of feeling ball humbug.
1: I was trying to be positive.
0: I know. Okay, let's see what they have to say next.
5: Cody Johnson told Bobby Bones about the time a label wanted him to lose the cowboy hat.
6: I'm not even going to mention the label, but they said, we love your stuff. We love you. But, I mean, would you be willing to take the hat off? And I was like, and I literally said, oh, you thought I bought this to come see you. and he kind of, and my manager's a pretty large guy. He just kind of shrunk down his chair. And was like, I shouldn't have said that. I still said it.
4: It's the Bobby Bones Show.
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7: 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Expansion plans still being reviewed for the Cortlandville Walmart. 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Later this month, Cortlandville's Zoning Board of Appeals and Planning Board will talk more about that project. A Cortland city official is leaving in a statement. The city says DPW Superintendent Mike Weiss will step down from his post June 12. Weiss submitted his letter of resignation to the Common Council and Mayor Scott Steve last week. He was appointed supervisor in July 2024. Construction impacting traffic near Cornell beginning tomorrow. The 200 block of College Avenue will be closed as crews are setting up a crane. The sidewalk adjacent to 215 College Avenue will be closed. Flaggers will help traffic and pedestrians. I'm Joe Salzone.
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4: Q Country Weather.
5: Monday, mostly sunny skies and calm conditions with a high of 70. Tonight, mostly clear and cool with a low of 46. Tuesday, partly sunny and slightly cooler with a high of 72. And Wednesday, mostly sunny and seasonable, high 77. For a complete first morning forecast, tune into WENY News. A meteorologist, Connor Friday.
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6: Got Eric, who is listening right now in Indiana. Eric, what's up, buddy?
8: Hey, is this Bobby?
6: Yes, sir.
8: Hey, Bobby, my man. So it's been a while since you gave away a pair of shoes, so I was trying to see if I couldn't get a pair of shoes. I got holes in these soles, and this pavement's getting hot.
6: You know what's funny? When he hit me with the my man.
9: Yeah, you knew something.
6: I knew something was up. I know what it was going to be. But when he hit me with the my man, why do you have holes in your shoes? Like, what's your job on the pavement?
8: I'm in construction.
6: So do you need boots?
8: I need anything you've got, Bobby.
6: No,
8: Give me something.
10: What? But like you're, if you're for work, I don't know that some Air Force.
6: Yeah,
10: Jordan thingies.
9: That'd be nice for after work, though.
6: Close enough, Amy. Close enough.
10: Air. What do you have? Look, I don't know your shoes.
6: Listen, I love shoes. Eric, but what do you need? You have me, so tell me what you need.
8: Tennis shoes. Because I wear tennis shoes at work. Boots kind of hurt my feet.
6: Oh, okay. Now let me ask you this question. What size are you?
8: 10.5.
6: They'd be a little big on you.
10: What are you, 11?
6: Yeah, that's right. Some say bigger.
9: Some say.
10: No,
6: some say bigger.
10: Bought you shoes for your birthday. It's 11.
6: And some say they're pretty tight, but, you know, some say.
10: Okay.
6: Eric, do you have, and don't say it if you do, but do you have like a Venmo or a Cash App?
8: Yes, I do.
6: If I send you money to buy your own shoes that fit you, do you promise that you will spend the money on that?
8: Well, yes, of course.
6: But you my manned me. And I don't know. When somebody my mans me, I don't know. They seem kind of slick, you know, my man?
10: Yeah, because he's got holes in his soles.
6: Yeah, all big right. Dog. You're telling me, Eric, if I send you.
8: And the pavement is hot.
6: Yeah, I feel you. Okay.
10: This was his big master plan to call in and just ask you for shoes and get them.
11: I mean, amazing.
9: And now he's getting money.
11: Right. Now he's just getting cash.
9: Even better.
10: Is this what it takes?
6: I could send him a pair of shoes. I literally could. But they may not fit, and they'll be really nice shoes, and I don't want him to have a pair of really nice shoes that don't fit. I don't mind him having a pair of really nice shoes.
10: Especially if he's working in them. They need to fit.
6: Yeah. So.
10: Can't be flopping around.
6: Repeat after me. I, Eric.
8: Promise.
6: On the Bible. That if and when I receive money for these shoes from Bobby.
8: That if and when I receive money for shoes from Bobby.
6: Okay. I will actually buy shoes. Okay. This is what I'm going to do because I believe you. You promise on the Bible. Do you believe in God?
8: And I will call back in and let you know what kind of shoes I got.
6: Yeah, but you just say it.
9: Wow.
10: You'd have Maybe you need to send a picture.
6: Yeah. Okay, Eric, I'm going to put you on hold. I'm going to get your Cash App or Venmo. I'm going to send you $150, and I want you to go and buy you some nice shoes, and

0: and wear them, and that's what's up. And be honest, and I hope it helps you.
1: Let's go, Bobby.
0: You're being too happy. It's just a thing. It's like I don't know if he like needs them or like he just like wanted to see if he could get them.
2: Get them. I know. Yeah. It feels weird.
3: Just wanted.
0: I don't even care though because I like Eric, so I don't mind it.
4: My man.
0: My man. I don't mind my man. Yeah. Okay. Abby, will you put him on hold? Get his information, and I'll help out Eric today.
5: Yep. Got it.
0: Okay.
5: Sorry.
0: Eric, what kind of construction do you do?
1: Remodeling.
0: Like you, general contractor, or you?
1: Yeah, subcontractor.
0: Got it. Okay. I'm going to help you out, and don't lie to me.
1: I will not lie to you, Bobby. Thank you so much.
0: All right, my man. You stay on hold. I will send this to you in the next 15 minutes.
1: Thanks, Bobby.
0: All right,
1: you
0: buddy.
1: Man.
0: Don't hang up. Okay, there he is, Eric. He got it. He got in.
2: Yeah.
0: And then he got me. Because my thing is shoes, obviously. And if someone's like, I need shoes. Okay. I gotcha.
4: That was easy.
2: That was so easy.
0: I think I wanted him to be a little more sad, though, I'll be honest with you. Like, only got one shoe on now. Cause like a Tiny Tim type story. But I'm going to send Eric that money right now.

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0: like how your guitar player was committed. He was going to finish that lick. Nate Smith, that's great.
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An incident at a restaurant with one of the show members. They'll tell us what happened, and then we say what we would have done as well. It is an incident, though. We'll talk about it next. The Bobby Bones Show. 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
7: 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A commonly asked question that we receive pertains to the causes of house dust allergy. 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Dust mites feed on shed human skin, and the resultant waste materials are highly allergenic and can cause allergic symptoms even after the mite that produced them has died. 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
3: Yeah, it's Bobby Bones.
4: Eddie went to dinner with family?
5: Yeah.
4: What happened?
5: So we get there, we sit down, and the server comes with a pitcher and starts, serving everyone water in their glasses. Oh, it's nice. I'm a little parched. So I get my glass, and I'm about to drink it when I notice something like a dark black, like something floating in it. I guess weird. So I back up a little bit. It's a fly. Ugh. There is a fly in my water. It's dead.
4: Ugh.
5: But it's sitting there.
4: What do you do?
5: I was going to ask you what you guys did. Cause dude, it's awkward, right? Like first I'm just like, bleh. Like I almost drank a fly. That's gross. Then second, I'm just like, it's just a fly.
4: Oh, I wouldn't have done just a fly, but I hear you.
5: So I started to reach in there and be like, it's just a fly. Pull it out. Like, pull it out, throw it, and just drink the water. But I didn't. I said, you know what? Kind of want them to know what they did.
4: What did they do?
6: They didn't do it.
5: Sure. They served a customer a glass of water with a fly in it.
4: Where was the fly? You think it was in the cup or you think it was in the water they poured?
6: I bet it landed in the pitcher.
5: It had to have been in the pitcher. Because the cups were just sitting there, you know, and they were empty. And then the pitcher, they put the water in it. So I said, excuse me, ma'am, there's a fly in my water. And she goes, oh, gosh, I'm so sorry. Like, let me just get you another water. But that was it. And I was like, I don't know if I should make a bigger stink out of it. Some kind of, I don't know, but I just left it there. And I said, you know what? That's fine. I got a water. Didn't have a fly in it. I'm good.
6: But is everybody else, then I would be like, and could everybody else at the table get new water? Because their water came from the dead fly pitcher.
4: Oh, you gave your family fly water.
5: I didn't think about that.
4: Yeah. You gave your family fly water, dude.
5: That's a good point, Amy. Mm.
4: Well, like, what would Evil Eddie have done?
5: Oh, I think Evil Eddie probably would have made a big deal out of it. And been like, no, we're not going to eat here unless we get our food for free.
4: Mm. Did you consider Evil Eddie?
5: No. Dude, honestly, I was really considering just taking it out of the glass and drinking it. Because if I was at home.
4: That's easy.
6: Right. If there's a fly, you're like,
5: a fly,
6: okay,
5: just take it out and drink it.
4: Yeah. But at home's not a restaurant, an experience.
5: What would you have done?
4: Said, hey, just fly my water like a new glass and a new pitcher of water, please. That's it.
5: Oh.
6: You would think, though, maybe some places might be like, hey, let's go ahead and send an appetizer out to that family that dealt with the fly.
4: What's Buck told you to done?
7: I would ask to talk to the manager.
4: Okay. And hello. Hello. Yeah. Yes, the Daniel family. What can I do for you?
7: We have a problem here. Your health code violations. There was a fly in the pitcher of water.
4: I'm so sorry.
7: Yeah, so I think we need to be compensated. Our meal probably needs to be taken care of.
5: You haven't ordered yet, though.
7: Well, I'm about to order, or else we're going to have to go find another restaurant.
4: Oh, so sorry. And so what I would like to say is, I'm French. Can you tell?
5: I can tell.
4: Okay. Oh, so sorry. We will send you some fried pickles. We're sorry about that, but we'll give you some fried pickles.
7: Oh, no. Fried pickles is not enough, man. I'm sorry. But, like, we could have been contaminated, my family, my kids. We could have been sick because you have dead flies in your water. That's not acceptable.
4: Oh, but you are not. So if you'd like to go ahead.
7: Okay, goodbye.
4: That's
5: it. And then that's it? Who wins there?
6: When you leave, you
7: we do, because then they get a negative Yelp review.
5: Oh,
6: then you're
5: going
6: to go to Yelp.
7: Yeah, they got flies in their stuff, man. Be careful. They tried to force me to eat flies for dinner.
4: They tried to force me to eat flies.
5: See, my mind never went that far.
7: Or you pull up your Yelp and start typing it out so the manager can see and be like, hey, you want me to hit enter? You want me to hit send?
5: Oh, wow.
7: That easy.
4: You write it up and you hold your finger over the enter button like, I'm going to push enter.
7: Yeah, free meal, man.
5: And you expect them to be like, no, please don't do that.
7: Absolutely.
4: I don't think it's worthy of a whole free meal. I do think an appetizer is fine, but I think also I just like some new water, please. Or cover our drinks.
5: Fried pickles good?

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1: 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Hey, get your bones on. It's the
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6: Good morning, I'm Joe Salzone. Deputies identifying a body in Cortlandville. The Cortland County Sheriff's Office says a white man was found dead Friday near the Tioughnioga River. Foul play is not suspected. A cause of death still being determined. Deputies have not yet released the man's name to the public. Gas prices starting the week trending down. AAA says Ithaca's average price this morning, $4.58, down a penny from last week. Crude oil prices a little lower as peace talks continue between the U.S. and Iran. An Ithaca nonprofit group is moving. The Family Reading Partnership will be relocating to a larger space within the shops at Ithaca Mall. They'll be closed from June 11 to July 7 to complete that move.

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2: Q Country Weather.
3: Monday, plenty of sunshine with a high of 70. Tonight, mostly clear skies and much cooler with a low of 46. Tuesday, a mix of sun and clouds and a high of 72. And for Wednesday, mostly sunny with seasonable conditions and a high of 77. For your complete first morning forecast, tune into WENY News. I'm meteorologist Connor Fry.
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3: Tell me something good.
4: Man, there's a senior living place in Boise, Idaho, and they've been just, you know, sitting by a gorgeous river, but they could never enjoy it. They couldn't, you know, go outside. Well, the director said, you know what? Let's get some bikes and bring the joy back. And now they're riding bikes along the river.
5: I like it.
6: Seems dangerous.
5: It seems dangerous.
6: Yeah, I started thinking that.
5: I like it.
6: Like there might have been a reason they hadn't done that yet.
5: I like it in moderation.
4: Guys, they're not actually on the trail. They really just ride around the facility. They made a track inside so they can see the river.
6: Okay.
4: Sorry.
6: Okay,
5: and not only that, I'm looking at pictures. So explain the bikes.
4: I mean, I think they're just a little like stationary bike, right?
5: Nah. So what happens is one of the younger members of the team that works there pedals the bike, and they're mostly put in these little chairs.
6: Oh, that's cute.
5: And they get pushed on the bike.
6: Okay, that's cute. They're not riding. They're not actually.
5: They're going on bike rides. I'm up for it. I like this better.
6: Yes.
5: Because originally I was like, you know how many hips are going to get broken from this?
6: They're going to fall in the river.
7: Yeah.
5: I didn't think about
6: like,
5: the man.
6: They're going to fall off.
5: Yeah, I'm looking at it. I like it now more.
4: Okay, I thought they were getting to ride the bikes, but they are just a passenger.
6: That's good.
5: You don't put 90-year-olds on Huffies. That's it. I do like the story. What's it from?
4: It is from the Table Rock Senior Living in Boise, Idaho.
5: No, the source.
7: The article.
5: So we don't get sued.
4: Oh, KTVB, my favorite news source.
5: Yeah, 7. Out there in KTVB Boise. 7.
6: Oh, okay.
5: That's how I'm watching the video now of it. All right, there you go. That's what it's all about.
1: That was Tell Me Something Good.
8: Yeah. This is the Bobby Bones Show.
7: Hey, Bobby.
5: We have Corey Kent coming by. I love this dude's music. Raymundo, would you give me a Corey Kent song? Here you go.
9: I keep the windows down.
5: That's a number one song. Can you name it? Can you name
6: Amy?
5: It?
6: Amy?
5: Amy?
7: The title?
5: Yeah. Can you name it?
7: Yes.
5: What is it?
7: Wild as Her.
5: So, he's coming by. I'm a big fan. We'll talk to him in a little bit.

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0: Corey Kent graduated at 16 years old so he could finish high school so he could just get to work. He just finished. He's like, I'm not going to leave and just jump out. I'm going to finish. And so at 17, he just moved to Nashville. He's got two number one songs, Wild as Her. I keep the windows down and This Heart. It ain't even your old damn this heart. Here he is now. One of my favorite guys. Here is Corey Kent.
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0: Will you tell them your Willie Nelson story?
7: I was 16 years old. My uncle buys my grandfather tickets, like really good seats, like third or fourth row seats to Willie Nelson. And I walked in, and at this point in my life, I like couldn't really enjoy a concert because all I could think about is like, what would I do if I was up there? Would I be ready? What would I sing? Would I be ready for that moment? And I walked over to this sweet lady at the concession stand, and I was like, this is going to sound super odd, but do you have any like cardboard or anything? And so she walked to the trash, she pulled out a piece of cardboard and handed it to me, and she's like, what do you want this for? And I wrote, it's my dream to play a song with you. And I didn't know what I was going to do with that sign, but I tried to walk down there, and I got stopped by a security guard because you had to have like a wristband to be on the floor or whatever. I walked back up, walked around to the next security guard, and just I was like, I just got to act like I belong here. Walked straight through with my sign. I sit down next to my grandfather, and I'm like, this is my chance, you know. So I hold this sign up, and the guy behind me is pissed because I'm blocking his view. And these people pay good money for this seat, right? Like, so I hold the sign up, and Willie sees the sign, and he leans over, he takes his bandana off his head, and he throws it to me. It's like a very obvious, like, thanks for being here. Put the sign down. So, of course, being, you know, naive, bullheaded 16-year-old me, I take the bandana. And I put it in my pocket, and I'm like, that's crazy. I got a bandana from Willie Nelson. And then I put the sign up. And he leaned over again a couple songs later, and he threw me another bandana. And I was like, this is great, man. I was like, hey, Papa, check this out. Like, open your eyes for a second. I got a bandana for you. And then I put the sign back up. And the third time, he leans over, he throws me another bandana. I'm not kidding. This is the third bandana off this guy's head. And I grabbed it, and I looked behind me, and I talked to the guy behind me, and I was like, bro, I'm sorry. I got to do this, but you can have this bandana. Like, hopefully this buys me a little grace here. I put the sign back up, and he leans over, and he goes, all right, what do you want to play? I knew that nobody in that place wanted to see a random 16. 16-

0: 16-year-old kid sing On the Road Again or Blue Eyes Crying in the Rain. Like, they want to hear Willie sing that, right? And I also knew that Willie loved Bob Wills. Like, that's one of his biggest inspirations. And I'd seen him play this song called Milk Cow Blues, which is one of my favorite songs to sing. And I said, Milk Cow Blues, and I could see his eyes get like, what does a 16-year-old kid know about 1930s Dust Bowl era, you know, Bob Wills music? And he's like, all right, get up here. They escorted me over. They started the song. Like, we didn't talk about what key is this going to be in. Like, it could have been an absolute train wreck. It could have been terrible. If they started that song too high or too low, I wouldn't have been able to sing it. But they played it in the exact key that we played it in. And I walked up there and he goes, what's your name? And I was like, Corey Kent. And he walks up to the mic and he goes, Corey Kent, everybody. And the coolest moment, I think still to this day, the coolest moment in my career was, you know, Willie obviously doesn't know if I can sing at all. Like, I could have been terrible. So he's right there next to his mic, basically ready to take over if I get up there and bomb. I start singing the first, well, I woke up this morning. And I just saw this, like, huge grin on Willie's face of like, oh, thank God this kid can sing, you know what I mean? And he gets his big grin and he just nods at me and he lets me sing the whole song. And in the middle of the song, I'm like, nobody at school is going to believe this on Monday. Like, and nobody 16 years old is at this Willie Nelson concert. Like, nobody from my school is here. So I pull out my phone and I'm like, I'm going to snap a quick picture while they're taking a solo. And I'm like, my hands are shaking. So I take this picture and it looks like the ghost of Willie Nelson. Like, you can't tell, you can't see anything. But that, after the show, I got to talk to Willie for a few minutes and I was like, hey, if you have any advice for a kid that wants to take a real stab at this music thing, what would it be? And he goes, it's easy. You got to write great songs. And if you don't know how to write great songs, you got to go spend some time in Nashville, Tennessee, where some of the greatest songwriters in the world live. And that night changed my life, changed the trajectory of my life. And now we're here.
1: Tell me that's not a top five story.
2: Oh, yeah, that's amazing.
1: It's one of the greatest stories. Yeah. I watched the video and it's like, I'm not sure the brand, but you're in like an Under Armour pullover. Like, you got a short haircut, buzz cut, yeah. blue jeans. I mean, he just looks like a kid who was just playing baseball and then decided to, you know, go to the show.
3: That's so
1: and
3: good.
1: You do see Willie just like smiling at you from the side, like, oh, he's got this. And he like, yeah. It like tickled him.
0: Yeah, you could tell. It was, I mean, he's one of the, obviously, he is one of the people who enjoys live music on a completely different level. I mean, he's still doing it. Like, it brings him so much joy, and you can just tell in every show. Like, I think I just caught the bug from him.
1: We're going to play Empty Words. I don't know. Give me a little story, a little anecdote about this one.
0: This song is it just doesn't sound like anything else. You know, it's a lot of soulful influence in this. And we made this song, created, like, every aspect of it in the third floor of Combustion, just me and one of my best friends, Austin Goodlow, who's producing this record. We knew it was going to be special. We played this show in Sacramento. We just picked up a random show, and it was a little club, and it was a sold out crowd. And they sang this song, like every word, as loud as they sing "Wild as Her" or the stuff that's been on the radio. And so it just feels like they've taken ownership of this song, and now it's going to be on the radio.
1: Corey, I got to play your song, dude. Right, keep talking. I got to play Empty Words. All right.
0: Shut up.
1: He's got to go. It's Corey Kent. This is his new song, Empty Words. Album comes out in September.
0: Yeah.
1: Ish. All right. Ish. There he is. Corey Kent, everybody. Great job.
0: Thank you, guys.

0: Mr. Bobby Bones.
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0: On Friday, we talked about this roller coaster, and it got stuck. Now, it wasn't a roller coaster that got stuck at the top of like an arch, because that happened at Six Flags, and everybody held the rail and walked down. This was a roller coaster that, imagine, you're going to the top, but it's straight up, and so you're looking at the clouds, like, straight up, and it stops right there. So you're looking straight at the sky. I mean, it is straight vertical, and it stops. And then they had to go up and save the people. And this one was really scary looking, and I got two stories here. One is crazy. Two is ultra crazy. Yeah, I said it. Okay, here we go. Number one, these are the firefighters breaking down the heroic rescue of 8 stranded on the Pier roller coaster, because when you see it, it's looking out over the water, too.
3: Oh, my goodness.
0: Yeah, yeah. All right, go ahead.
4: Our ladder extends 105 feet. The ride was about 100 feet. We couldn't secure the harness as, you know, fully tied until we released the arm. We tag-lined them to the bucket, our bucket, and then once we released the arm, then we had to tighten up the harness where it needed to be. A lot of them didn't have any more energy left, so we told them, just stay there, don't move, we're gonna lift you.
0: So they go up and basically cherry picking bucket. And so they're up in this thing really high. And these people are, again, their backs are to the ground and their eyeballs are at the sky. They have to release that arm before they can do anything with them. Oh. So you're those people. And before they can strap anything on you, they have to free the one thing.
3: Oh,
0: now, luckily gravity's got you pushed back.
3: Sure.
0: You're on the hill.
3: And I understand why they're exhausted. Like, they're stressed.
0: Your butt's been puckered for 4 hours.
5: I can, like, feel it in my body right now, and I have no idea what it would feel like at all, but I'm, like, tense for them right now. Yeah.
0: Wasn't it hours?
5: Ugh.
0: They were up there for hours.
5: Yeah.
0: Four hours. Okay, I just want to make sure it was 4 hours.
5: It's crazy.
0: Oh, my God.
3: That's such a long time.
0: And what if you got to pee and poop?
3: Well, you got to do it.
0: Well, you hope you're there's only 2 rows. You want to be in the back row.
5: Oh, gosh. Oh, no.
0: I know. So that's from Fox 26 Houston. Now, I want to play this other story. And I don't really know how I feel about it fully. I read the whole story, and I had thoughts, but I want to hear them talk. There is a woman who has filed a lawsuit against a firefighter who saved her from the Pier roller coaster. And again, 8 people stranded hundreds of feet in the air for several hours. The operation, widely praised. We talked about this. One of the rescued riders has since filed a lawsuit alleging she was inappropriately touched. Here's a clip.
6: The woman alleges that during her extraction from the ride, a firefighter touched her inappropriately while attempting to maneuver her to safety. The rescue reportedly involved extremely difficult positioning because of the angle of the ride and the dangerous height. But the woman now claims the contact went beyond what was necessary during the emergency. She is currently seeking $50,000 in damages.
0: So I don't know what happened. I'd like to say that. I was not there. I did not see it. But I want to talk about me for a second. If ever I'm in this place, you have full authority to grab my wiener.
3: Yeah.
5: Oh, if that's the way to get out.
0: If you have to grab my wiener to get me out of there, hold it.
5: Yeah.
0: Because
5: there's nothing
0: else. These firefighters are probably scared to death. 2 of these people are going to fall. You're grabbing anything and everything.
3: Anything.
0: Again, I don't know what happened. But I would imagine these firefighters are also so nervous and scared about this situation that they're probably, again, I'm inserting all my thoughts, not any truths to this. They're probably not really getting turned on.
3: No, they're scared for their life, too.
5: Mm-hmm.
0: So, again, I don't know. And I don't want to victim blame. It just seemed like a weird story. And I just wanted to say, heck, if you got to put a finger on my BH and grab my wiener,
5: that's what I was
0: thinking. That's what it's going to take, go for it.
3: Why would you need to do that?
0: Well, you never know. Just I don't know what they're going through.
5: To have a hook, you know?
0: Yes.
3: Yes. Sorry, sir. Yeah,
5: sometimes you gotta really get.
0: And I hope that did not happen. I hope her version didn't happen. It might have.
5: I know. I hope so too.
0: I hope it didn't. But man, also I'd be going for more than $50,000 if I thought it was real.
3: Yeah.
0: You know,
3: real inappropriate.
5: Are they gonna get money for
3: the ride?
5: Yeah.
7: Oh, they have to.
0: That's interesting.
5: So this is just
0: I don't know. Do you have to do like a captcha to get up on the ride? Like, which one's real? Are you a robot? And then you clear your, now you got to sign something or look at a sign that says you're giving away your life right.

0: to get up release. On a roller coaster. So anyway, I saw that. I don't know what happened. I like to say again before people get mad at me, but I would just want to say, if I'm ever trapped somewhere and you got to stick a finger in every hole, you have full authority to.
1: Noted. Mm-hmm. You got it, man.
0: All right, Morgan Wallen now. Here's Cowgirls, Bobby Bones Show. 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
5: 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Let's go.
3: Ocala Mike is irritated at the firefighter story because I think Ocala Mike is a firefighter. Let's go over and talk to him now. Hey, Mike, you're on the show. What's up, man?
6: Hey, good morning, guys. First and foremost, thanks for what you do each and every day. You guys have a great balance of fun, humor, seriousness, and just great upbeat morning. Thanks to you guys. And thanks for what you do each and every day. Yeah, I'm a little irritated. I really find it really incredibly doubtful that this is a time that a guy is going to cop a feel. These rescues are very technical. These guys are very good at what they do. They train just hours upon hours to handle these types of emergencies. They were at the limit of their apparatus as well, their fire apparatus, the bucket that they were in being extended that high. So they had to think outside the box. And I highly doubt that this guy is going to cop a feel on this woman. Now, to be fully transparent, there are times where we're going to treat your body literally like a piece of meat because we need to move it the way we need to move it. I don't mean that in a disrespectful manner. I'm just being very open and honest. And with all adults, we let the adult know what we're going to do and when we're going to do it, usually with a countdown. Now, if something goes awry and we have to move them in a manner that wasn't the planned manner, we're going to just do that. So I highly doubt he copped a feel during this rescue. Those guys did a phenomenal job taking these guys and gals off of that roller coaster at that altitude.
3: That's what I felt, too, meaning their lives are on the line, too, and it's, you know, kind of hard to be pervy whenever you think you're going to die and you got to grab and pull and save. And it just, to me, we weren't there, obviously, but I find it very hard to believe that that's the case. And I'm glad an actual firefighter called in because me, I'm like, grab my wiener. And I could lose some credibility in my story when I'm saying that. But it's like, grab whatever you got. The point is, you got to save me. You just have to grab whatever you got to grab because, again, they had to release that bar from that roller coaster.
7: Ugh.
8: Which is terrifying.
3: And like you said, it was fully extended. Those guys are fully extended. Mike, I'm glad you called, in all seriousness, and appreciate what you do as well because you're risking your life constantly.
6: Thanks for the kind words. God bless you guys. Keep doing a great job, and everybody keep safe.
3: All right, Mike. Thank you. Let's go to Jennifer, who's on the phone right now. Hey, Jennifer, you're on the show. What's going on?
9: Hey, good morning, studio.
7: Morning.
9: I do have a problem with this female. My son and I have listened to you since he was in junior high. We listened to you his first day of college, Bobby. He's an absolute fan, just on a different note.
3: Thank you.
9: However, this female needs her head examined. I want you, when it grab, treat me like the piece of meat I need to be treated, okay? Just get me down. This is the reason I don't ride coasters.
3: Wait, what's the reason? What's the reason exactly?
9: The reason exactly is I have a beautiful fear of heights, and I have an even more grand fear of falling, you know. But, I mean, mishaps happen. And the fact that she had the audacity, as Mike said, to think that firefighter popped a feel, she's really full of herself. He could have just left her hanging. He could have just left her up there.
3: Theoretically, I fully agree. Again, we weren't there. But I agree. But I wasn't there. So I can 99.8% say, like, that's crazy.

0: Yeah, in some wild situation, we may hear back after this story develops that, oh, this is actually his 20th accusation against him. We could be like, oh, okay, there's probably some weight here.
1: The cop of Bill, savior.
0: However, if he's like, there's nothing else to back this up, then it does seem a little just circumstantial. Like he had to do whatever he had to do to save her.
2: I'm watching these guys come down with them. They could die doing this.
3: Yeah. Right, and that's the thing. Like, if it was on the ground, you know, like in a safe area, that would make, okay, everyone's calm.
2: It was in a porta potty.
3: Whatever. What? In the air where everyone's scared? No, I don't think so.
0: And even, you know, the firefighter that was, Mike?
2: He
0: said, and will normally give a countdown. I feel like, even with all my training in that situation, like, I might be like, you know what, today I'm going to skip the countdown. Because, like, let's just, you know?
2: Well, and if things start slipping, there's no countdown. There's just grabbing.
0: Just grab.
2: Wild story, man. Thank you for all the calls on that. We'll halt on those calls at that. I think we got our point across there. But you can call us, talk to us, leave us a voicemail at any time. 877-77-BOBBY. I do want to put on Chris, who wants to agree with Lunchbox about teachers and how Lunchbox hates teachers, et cetera. Chris in Kansas, you're on the show.
4: Hey, what's up, guys?
2: Hey, man.
4: Yeah. I'm unlike the 99% of the country who never agrees with Lunchbox. I actually agree with them on this one. I've recently retired from teaching after 37 years. And I don't think most teachers would expect any kind of bonus, but it certainly isn't necessary. The kids' parents already pay our salaries through their taxes, so it's not like we're already not being compensated for it. So completely agree with Lunchbox. If he doesn't want to pay the 20 or 25 bucks for the teacher who's just doing what they're supposed to be doing, totally on board with that.
2: I think we're all on board with, if you don't want to do it, you don't have to do it. But I don't think it's a reason to get angry because they're going, hey, if I want to buy our teacher a gift at the end of the year to show appreciation, like, I have no problem with that whatsoever. It's like tipping culture. It's so, like, out of control. However, if you want to do it, good for you. Like, no one's saying you have to tip in all these places. No one's taking a taser and putting it to your back and going, if you don't tip, I'm going to tase the crap out of you. Now, is it, hey, tip here? A little too much? Probably. You don't have to do it. Just like this. And these are people that are taking care of your kids. These are people that are underpaid, wildly underpaid, that are taking care of your kids. So I have no problem with, if you want to, rewarding a teacher that means a lot to you. But, Chris, I'm with you. You don't have to. You ain't going to go to teacher jail if you don't. But
4: can I disagree with you about teachers being just horribly underpaid?
0: What?
2: Yeah, I would love for you to. Well, you're retired, though, to be fair. It's easy to say it retired.
0: He's just retired.
2: Go ahead.
4: I do it. And that's one of the perks of being a teacher is I'm 60 years old and I get to retire because the state of Kansas takes really good care of you. But if you really break it down, and there's probably going to be teachers that are going to get mad at me, and that's okay. But, like, my duty day is 7:10 to 3:10. Monday through Friday, never have to work a weekend. We get every holiday off, every, you know, 2 weeks at Christmas. We get almost 3 months off at September. So you're working about 7 3/4 hours a day. You tell me where you can do something like that and still make enough money to take care of yourself and be able to retire comfortably at a reasonable age.
2: I think my response to that would be, it's not a job that pays by the hour of importance. Like, you could look at this job and go, well, you guys are only there 4 hours. And go, well, you know, if I just made a little bit of money and I was here 4 hours, be like, well, yeah, make good money here 4 hours. But this isn't a job that actually pays by the hour. It pays by, like, the value that I provide. And I think teachers provide a value if done right. And I think you would have people get into the teaching industry that probably don't, because there's not enough money for them to feel like they can build the lifestyle that they want. You would get people being teachers that are in the private sector doing very high level jobs that would be amazing teachers if the money was higher. So it's not just about teachers now not getting paid much, but you have so many people that would be the greatest teachers going,

0: well, that doesn't pay enough. Why would I do that? And I don't give a crap about changing the lives of kids when it comes to me barely being able to afford paying a mortgage. And it's just not that type of job. It's a type of job that is underpaid because of the value that is provided to those kids, if provided right, so they can grow and be great members of society, to allow society to thrive, to grow. So that to me is what it is. It's not an hourly job. Teaching to me is never an hourly job, and we're paying you by the hour, and you do pretty good because you don't work for 3 months. Teaching is a job that you are actually making a difference in. You're encouraging or discouraging kids to create a life, to create a better society. So it's not an hourly job. So by the hour, teachers do great, but it's not an hourly job. That would be my response to that.
1: Yeah, and then my response to that is, I've always agreed with one of your pieces of advice. You need to find something that you love to do. And I taught since 1989, and I've never felt like I had to work a day in my life. So, you know, if a parent wants to provide you with something a little extra, I'm not going to turn them down, obviously. But also, you know, we're like everybody else. We're just doing what we're asked to do, and we do it because we want to do it. We don't do it because of anything on that, you know, anything extrinsic I've got. So, you know, if Lunchbox is comfortable with not paying that, I think that's totally fine. And I think most teachers probably don't expect anything like that as well.
0: I think we agree on that. I think it's fine, too, if he doesn't want to. Like, I think everybody agrees on mm-hmm. that. Yeah, so that's not the issue. And by the way, shout out to you for teaching that long.
2: What grade, too, because, like...
3: He's so chill.
1: Yeah, I'm a high school... you guys are going to say, oh, he's a gym teacher. I was a weightlifting, high school conditioning teacher is what we call it here.
2: He's not, like, teaching kids all day. He'd be like, I was exhausted at the end of the day.
3: Well, yeah, no wonder he didn't work, like, after hours or on weekends. He didn't have papers to grade. Because I feel like teachers...
0: Hey, now we're hating on Chris.
2: Sorry, Chris. Oh, it's turned.
3: I bet there's so many teachers listening right now. They're like, wait a second, I work on the weekends.
0: Yeah, and in the summer.
3: Yeah.
0: Have to get in the end, my philosophy on teachers' pay is not paying them by the hour or by the months that they have off. It's by their value and what they can provide, do provide, or would provide if people that are in the private sector with high-level jobs would actually go and teach, because they actually could offer a lot more. That would be my reason. But, man, Chris, you're playing dodgeball. And you give
2: weightlifting teacher.
0: Nah, Chris, you're awesome, dude. I appreciate you calling, man.
1: And walking out. So,
0: all right, but hey,
1: anyway,
0: seriously,
1: I just thought I'd call and say, you know, teachers do well, and most of us do it because we want to do it. We don't do it for the money, and you know, the parents already pay our salary through taxes. So the other stuff is nice, but it certainly isn't necessary.
0: All right, there you have it.
3: Okay.
2: You know what's funny about this whole thing, though, too, is that like the teacher's not asking for this gift,
0: right?
2: Another parent is. But Lunchbox is mad at the teachers.
0: And also, you don't have to do it. No one's even saying you have to do it. Yeah, Chris, thank you. Thank you for your service in the weight room. And that's what's
4: coming up. Tell me something good.
0: Yeah. Teenage patients at one hospital got a surprise of a lifetime when doctors and nurses and volunteers came together to do something really amazing. You're going to love this story. Amy has it next in our segment called Tell Me Something Good.
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3: Q Country Weather.
4: Monday, mostly sunny skies and calm conditions with a high of 70. Tonight, mostly clear and cool with a low of 46. Tuesday, partly sunny and slightly cooler with a high of 72. And Wednesday, mostly sunny and seasonable, high 77. For a complete first morning forecast, tune in to WENY News. I'm meteorologist Connor Friedhoff.

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Today, I'm looking out my window and seeing some beautiful blue skies and sunshine. Yes, a lovely day here in the Finger Lakes to kick off the week. Hopefully, you're making it a good one so far. Top of the 10 o'clock hour. My name's Justin, and we're going to keep going with Josh Ross. Here's Hate How You Look. It's hard.

Chris Young, Famous Friends here on Q, is Justin with you, and well, it's the start of a brand new month, June 1st, almost halfway through the year, and well, it's also the start of a new week, so I'll be running through some fun stuff to look forward to all week long. Coming up next, in the meantime, here's Bailey Zimmerman.

0: Hey, it's Justin on Q Country, and it's a Monday, and the Finger Lakes a beautiful day here, and we got a whole bunch of stuff going on this week. I'll run through 607newsnow.com's events page so you can plan out some events this week. Starting off today, I'm with some DJ Trivia at 23 North. We've got some great food there as well if you want to get some food. 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On Wednesday, Mystery Flight Night at Brewer's Tap Room. 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How about some live performances, Sidewalk Showcase in downtown Ithaca, right in the comments. Or how about Reading to Dogs event at the Newfield Public Library. 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Or Latin Wednesday at the Upstairs in Ithaca. 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

Morgan Wallen, Lies, Lies, Lies here on Q Country, and I was in downtown Ithaca all weekend long. The Ithaca Festival was going on, and the weather was great. Although Saturday night, I was downtown after the music stopped, and there was a lot of wind, some tents flying all over the place. But so many great performances, so much great food. I ate way too much fried food, including, like this the chicken bacon ranch french fry thing. Oh, my God. It was amazing. What's the best thing you saw, best thing you ate at the Ithaca Festival this weekend?

It's just more Time's Ticking here on Q. My name's Justin, and we are just ticking right along through this Monday morning. Hopefully you're making it a good one. Here's a new song on the station. It's Zach John King with Get to Drinking.

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2: Q Country Weather.
3: Monday, plenty of sunshine with a high of 70. Tonight, mostly clear skies and much cooler with a low of 46. Tuesday, a mix of sun and clouds and a high of 72. And for Wednesday, mostly sunny with seasonable conditions and a high of 77. For a complete first morning forecast, tune into WENY News. I'm meteorologist Connor Friedhoff.

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Russell Dickerson happened to me here on Q Country, top of the 11 o'clock hour, moving right along through this beautiful Monday. Hardy moved on through our area. He was in Buffalo on Friday and Bethel Woods down on Saturday. Did you catch a show with Hardy? Here he is now with Eric Church. It's MacArthur right here on Q.

Hey, today's country, and today I got a Monday movie roundup coming up next. I saw a great horror movie, two horror movies at the top of the box office this week, so I'll tell you about those in a minute. In the meantime, here's Cody Johnson.

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1: It's time for your Monday Movie Roundup here on Q Country. And this is the weekend of horror movies. That's right. Star Wars, The Mandalorian, and Grogu in its second weekend dropped to third place, and it was beat by two movies made by YouTubers under the age of 25. Number one of the box office this weekend was Backrooms, made by a 20-year-old. Yeah, what are you doing with your life? 20 years old, this kid directed a movie that made $81 million in its opening weekend. Cost about $10 million, so yeah, very profitable. And it's based on a YouTube series this kid made when he was 16. And the A24 movie company came up to him and said, hey, do you want to make a full-length movie? And he's like, I'm only 20 years old. I'm like, we don't care. And he did, and it was really good. I went with a massive group of people, and the theater was packed. Very Gen Z-type movie, but it's a very spooky, liminal space-type horror movie. I quite enjoyed Backrooms. Also, number two at the box office, another YouTuber-turned-filmmaker, Obsession, still going up in box office, the best horror movie I've seen in years. So two horror movies at the top of the box office, Backrooms and Obsession. If you like horror, now is the time to go to the theaters.
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1: 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Dust mites feed on shed human skin, and the resultant waste materials are highly allergenic and can cause allergic symptoms even after the mite that produced them has died. 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
2: 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A commonly asked question that we receive pertains to the causes of house dust allergy. 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Dust mites feed on shed human skin, and the resultant waste materials are highly allergenic and can cause allergic symptoms even after the mite that produced them has died. 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

It's 12 o'clock in the Q Country, halfway through this Monday. Today is National Go Barefoot Day. I don't know if that's a good idea. I was in downtown Ithaca for the Ithaca Festival, and I saw a girl walking around, no shoes on. Her feet were black.

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You can step on glass or something. 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That sounds kind of nice. Speaking of which, of course, I got to play this one. Here's Jake Owen, his Barefoot Blue Jean Night right here on Q. A fun-

0: Hey, it's Justin on Q Country, and it's a beautiful sunny day as we head through the start of a new week and the start of a new month. That's right, it's June, so let's go through some stuff to look forward to in the month of June. Let's start with sports. The Stanley Cup Finals begin tomorrow. The Golden Knights versus the Carolina Hurricanes. And the NBA Finals start this Wednesday. New York Knicks versus the San Antonio Spurs. And the biggest sporting event in the world begins on June 11th right here in the U.S., Canada, and Mexico. 48 teams for the World Cup are going to be competing on June 11th. And the 126th U.S. Open will be happening June 18th in Southampton, New York. Looking ahead to movies coming out this month, Masters of the Universe, June 5th, along with Scary Movie. The new Spielberg movie, Disclosure Day, June 12th. Toy Story 5, June 19th, and Supergirl on June 26th. And of course, the holidays, too. We got Pride Month this month. Happy Pride. We got Flag Day on June 14th. Juneteenth on June 19th. Father's Day on June 21st. And the official start of summer, although it's summer in my heart already. The summer solstice on June 21st.
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0: Hi, this
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That's Be Her here on Q. There was a full moon last night as we ended the month of May. The blue moon. Did he catch a glimpse of the blue moon? It was a little cloudy last night. So I didn't get a good look at it. But if you saw the blue moon, was it nice and big? Let's talk about it. Here comes Ella Langley's Be Her here on Q.

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4: Q Country Weather.
5: Monday, plenty of sunshine with a high of 70. Tonight, mostly clear skies and much cooler with a low.

and the things I heard. 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

Scotty McCreary, Bottle Rockets here on 103.7 Q Country. Top of the 1 o'clock hour. I had a blast this weekend. I hope you did too. Some beautiful weather. The Ithaca Festival kind of made up for that rainy Memorial Day weekend. My favorite local festival of the year. Got some beautiful weather. So hopefully you made the most of it. Let's keep it going through this Monday with John Party. Here's Boots Off.

Randall Lambert, the house that built me here on Q Country. And, well, today's World Milk Day. I tried to go with skim milk recently, tried to cut down on the fat. I don't think it makes that much of a difference. Skim milk tastes like water, okay? I'm a 2% man, and I don't care who knows.

0: It's today's country music, 103.7 Q Country, and I was out in California last year, and I saw one of those Waymos, the driverless cars. I also saw delivery robots bringing people food. Yeah, even DoorDash drivers are getting laid off by robots these days, so people are kind of mad at the robots. I will say I watched the Ithaca Parade last Thursday, and I saw the robotics team from some high school do a robot that picked up balls and then threw them and then picked them up again. It was kind of cute. Not everybody feels that way, though. Like I said, there was these robots in California. I was just talking about California. They were vandalized by two unidentified individuals who knocked over one and then poured beer on it. Yeah, which, you know, I don't think robots can survive too much liquid, especially a cold beer. The robots were doing something kind of noble. They were surveying sidewalks and pedestrian pathways to assess accessibility and compliance with ADA standards. So these vandals were just kind of unjustified, I suppose. But, you know, can't human beings go out there and assess the sidewalks? Do we need robots to do that? Be careful, you know? You could pour a beer on one today. Pretty soon these robots are going to beat us up, or worse.
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0: From Sunrise Drives to Late Night Vibes, Ithaca listens to country right here. You got it.
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1974, Dr. Henry Heimlich published his groundbreaking anti-choking technique. I've never learned the Heimlich maneuver, but it seems self-explanatory, but I should really probably get an actual tutorial, maybe watch a YouTube video at least. Have you ever had to do the Heimlich? Did he save someone's life? Let's talk about it.

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3: 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A commonly asked question that we receive pertains to the causes of house dust allergy. There are many components in house dust which cause allergic symptoms, but the primary allergen in house dust is the waste product of the dust mite, a microscopic insect that lives in mattresses, carpets, and upholstered furniture. Dust mites feed on shed human skin, and the resultant waste materials are highly allergenic and can cause allergic symptoms even after the mite that produced them has died. 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
3: Q Country Weather.
4: Monday, mostly sunny skies and calm conditions with a high of 70. Tonight, mostly clear and cool with a low of 46. Tuesday, partly sunny and slightly cooler with a high of 72. And Wednesday, mostly sunny and seasonable, high 77. For a complete first morning forecast, tune in to WENY News. I'm meteorologist Connor Friedhoff.
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5: When I had that first son, it was exhausting. Like everybody feels that way about their kids, but like it was extra exhausting. We had to sing to him every night for him to fall asleep. For some reason, his favorite was John Denver, the West Virginia song, Country Roads. And it's not like we're from West Virginia, but that has become our family's theme song. Country.

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Riding right along through the 2 o'clock hour here on 103.7 Q Country, and well, the sports fans are going to be happy this week. Stanley Cup Finals is beginning tomorrow with the Vegas Golden Knights and Carolina Hurricanes. And then on Wednesday, the New York Knicks finally back in the NBA Finals, taking on the Spurs. Who do you got? Who do you think's going to win?

Brian, some good advice there. Sunrise, sunburn, sunset, repeat. Make sure you put on some sunscreen in there, too. Yeah. Don't want to get burned. I'm trying to do more this year. I hate the feeling of lotion on my skin. I know it's weird, but yeah. Protect your skin. Put some sunscreen on.

0: spring in the Finger Lakes, which means blue skies, longer days, and windows down.
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0: 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Say.

0: The cigarette smoking rates amongst U.S. adults dropped to an all-time low last year. According to government survey data, 1 in 11 adults said they were current smokers. That is a huge difference from the mid-60s, where 42% of U.S. adults were smokers. But it's been dropping for decades, you know, cigarette taxes, smoking bans, public education campaigns. The percentage of current adult smokers fell below 10% for the first time in 2024, and it keeps dropping. People my age, you know, I'm 29. We don't smoke. I mean, maybe some people I know, but I think I've had a cigarette or two in my day. Okay, I get it. They look cool, I guess. You know, it's a social thing. But at the end of the day, your mouth just tastes disgusting, and you stink. No offense to you cigarette smokers, but you know it's true. Come on. Is vaping much better? I don't know. I can't say about that. I mean, I would like to see the percentage of people who vape now as compared to the smokers. But do you quit smoking? What did you do to quit smoking? What was your technique? How'd you do it?
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Morgan Wallen taking us through here on Q Country, and I am headed out. My name's Justin. I'm going to a phone repair place to get my phone fixed. I dropped it, and now my camera and my flashlight don't work. Yikes, I did some research, and it's either going to cost me about $100, or it could end up being like $500. Yeah, one of those things. Cost of doing business, aka

business, a.k.a. being alive in the 21st century, you need a cell phone. So wish me luck. I hope you're having a great start to the month of June. It's a great, beautiful day here. So let's keep it going with a new song. We got Jerry Noah coming in next. In the meantime, here's Dan and Shay with Say So.

0: 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Hey, Q Country, it's Bobby Bones. 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

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All right.

Dairy Parade happens tomorrow in Cortland. We'll talk about that. And if you're a fan of classic American sportswear, I've got some cool news you'll want to hear. Plus, Cody Johnson sits at number one today on the charts with this very song. Here he is now with The Fall.

Rodney Atkins, Take a Back Road, right here on Q Country. Well, coming up on June 19th, there is a band called Tusk. They'll be playing the summer stage at Tags. They are the class

A tribute band to Fleetwood Mac. And I'm giving away two tickets right now to that very show. To call at number 3 on the studio line, 607-257-9769. Again, the tickets go to caller number 3. I'll keep my fingers crossed for you. And keep it going with Megan Maroney. Here's Beautiful Things.

0: It's the legendary Faith Hill on 103.7 Q Country, her solo smash hit in back 1998, This Kiss, right here on Q Country. And a big congratulations today to Mickey over in Pine City. Two tickets to go see Tusk on the Summer Stage Attacks are on the way to him right now. And don't forget, I'll be giving away more of those tickets this week, plus tickets to go see Dierks Bentley in concert. So it's going to be a very busy week. Make sure to stay tuned and stick around for Keith Urban. I got Straight Line coming up next.
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2: Monday, plenty of sunshine with a high of 70. Tonight, mostly clear skies and much cooler with a low of 46. Tuesday, a mix of sun and clouds and a high of 72. And for Wednesday, mostly sunny with seasonable conditions and a high of 77. For a complete first morning forecast, tune into WENY News. I'm meteorologist Connor Frydoff.

I remember everything. Zach Bryan, Casey Musgraves, right here on Q Country. Well, tomorrow night, it's a great opportunity for some local talent. It's open mic night yet once again over at the Center for the Arts of Homer. 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Here's Chevy Silverado.

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0: Country, and she knows it. That is brand new music from Luke Bryan. Well, the Cortland County Dairy Parade happens tomorrow starting at 6:30 p.m. Rain or shine right there in Cortland, even though it's not supposed to rain. The floats, the marching bands kick off at 6:30 p.m. on North Main Street. They're going to head straight to the fairgrounds. This is the ultimate tradition in Cortland. I do hope to see you there. Stay tuned for Chase Beckham, 23. It's coming up next.
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1: My guest is Kurt Foreman. He is the president of the Ithaca Area Economic Development Group. For those who don't know what IAE does, could you kind of explain it to people? 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
2: So IAED has existed in various forms since 1964. 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
2: I'm Matthew Adams. Authorities have identified a body in Cortlandville. According to the Cortland County Sheriff's Office, the man found dead Friday morning along the Tioughnioga River was Gary Correll of Cincinnatus. No foul play is suspected. A cause of death is still being determined. A local business owner and philanthropist is supporting students. Upstate Shredding owner and CEO Adam Weitzman recently served as a judge of SUNY Cortland Innovation Day. Students pitched business ideas developed over the school year. Weitzman funded a total of $45,000 to six student startups. And access is improving at the Labrador Hollow Unique Area in Cortland County. The DEC announced Thursday a parking lot expansion at Tinker Falls in Truxton. Work is underway and could last up to 3 weeks. I'm Matthew Adams.
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4: Monday, mostly sunny skies and calm conditions with a high of 70. Tonight, mostly clear and cool with a low of 46. Tuesday, partly sunny and slightly cooler with a high of 72. And Wednesday, mostly sunny and seasonable, high 77. For a complete First Warning forecast, tune into WEMY News. I'm meteorologist Connor Friedhoff.

It's the guy who finally went to see his wife in concert. That is Blake Shelton with Texas. And yes, he finally showed up to a No Doubt concert to see his wife, Gwen Stefani, just recently. Well, coming up on today's country music history, which part of Brooks and Dunn will get the spotlight? We'll talk about it. But Jordan Davis keeps it going now. Here's Turn This Truck Around.

It's Dierks Bentley on 103.7 Q Country with What Was I Thinking? And yes, later in the week, I will be giving away concert tickets to go see Dierks. Make sure to tune in for your chance to win. We'll take a step back now to the year 1953. Born on this very day in Coleman, Texas, was Ronnie Dunn. Best known for being one half of Brooks and Dunn, who've won more country music awards and ACM awards than any act in country music history. Back in the day, in 1991, they scored a U.S. number one country hit with this very song. Here's Brand New Man.

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Dustin Lynch, where it's at right here on Q Country. Well, one other fun activity happening tomorrow night. It's free family bingo over at the ice cream bar in Trumansburg, right there on Main.

are in Trumansburg, right there on Main Street. 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Hardy, Eric Church, Morgan Wallen, and Tim McGraw, they'll take it away now with MacArthur.

Russell Dickerson, worth your while on 103.7 Q Country. He is new to Q. Well, Alan Jackson's final concert has added George Strait to its already stacked lineup. It goes down the 27th of this month in Nashville. Here's a part of their duet together from many years ago. George Strait, Alan Jackson, Murder on Music Row.

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2: I'm Matthew Adams. Cortland Fire Chief Wayne Friedman will be presented with the Career Fire Chief of the Year Award by the New York State Association of Fire Chiefs. Mayor Scott Steves says it recognizes Friedman's exceptional leadership and unwavering commitment to public safety. Expansion plans are still under review at the Cortlandville Walmart. The store wants to build a roughly 7,000-square-foot addition that would support online pickup and delivery operations. Later this month, Cortlandville's Zoning Board of Appeals and Planning Board will discuss the project more. And the Cortland County SPCA is asking for help. The pet pantry is running critically low on supplies. They're looking for any brand of dog or cat food, wet or dry. Donations can be dropped off at the shelter during business hours, which are 12 to 4, Tuesday through Friday. I'm Matthew Adams.
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Monday, plenty of sunshine with a high of 70. Tonight, mostly clear skies and much cooler with a low of 46. Tuesday, a mix of sun and clouds and a high of 72. And for Wednesday, mostly sunny with seasonable conditions and a high of 77. For a complete first morning forecast, tune into WENY News. I'm meteorologist Connor Friedhoff.

one goes to the legendary Ronnie Wood of the Rolling Stones. He's been with that band for 51 years, believe it or not. Happy birthday, Ronnie. We'll keep it going now with Coe Wetzel and Corey Kent. Here's Rocky Mountain Low.

0: say so.
1: It's Dan and Shay with Say So on 103.7 Q Country. Well, it looks as though drama might be following Morgan Wallen around once again. He's making headlines after a stage tantrum in Denver. Because of some audio issues, Morgan couldn't hear the music on his piano, so he stopped the song. He had the crowd finish it a cappella. Then afterwards, he walked over to the piano, flipped it over, and shattered the whole thing on the stage. I'm sure this will be a conversation piece that'll stick around for a little while. Yeah, Morgan, what are you going to do? He is on the way next with I'm the Problem. You stay tuned.
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It's Lady A with their classic Just a Kiss on Q Country. Well, the numbers came in for the weekend box office at the theater. The comedy film called The Breadwinner, starring comedian Nate Bargatze, brought in a little less than $8 million. But the psychological horror film called Backrooms brought in more than $81 million. Sort of feels like that's just kind of

0: Parker McCollum with Killin' Me on 103.7 Q Country. Well, Megan Maroney has broken into the top 10 with her song Beautiful Things and now sits at number 8. Megan continues to be the ultimate voice for the heartbroken, and this track is soaring up the charts. We'll keep an eye on it and we'll hear from Megan in just a bit. Jennifer Nettles and Bon Jovi are on the way next with Who Says You Can't Go Home. Stay tuned.
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2: I'm Matthew Adams. Authorities have identified a body in Cortlandville. According to the Cortland County Sheriff's Office, the man found dead Friday morning along the Tioughnioga River was Gary Correll of Cincinnatus. No foul play is suspected. A cause of death is still being determined. A local business owner and philanthropist is supporting students. Upstate Shredding owner and CEO Adam Weitzman recently served as a judge of SUNY Cortland Innovation Day. Students pitched business ideas developed over the school year. Weitzman funded a total of $45,000 to six student startups. And access is improving at the Labrador Hollow Unique Area in Cortland County. The DEC announced Thursday a parking lot expansion at Tinker Falls in Truxton. Work is underway and could last up to 3 weeks. I'm Matthew Adams.
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4: Tonight, remaining mostly clear, low 44. Tuesday, partly sunny and pleasant, a 5-degree guarantee, 73. Tuesday night, mainly clear, low 45. And for Wednesday, mostly sunny and warm, high 78. For your complete first 20 forecast, tune to WENY News. I'm Chief Meteorologist Joe Barris.

Lainey Wilson on 103.7 Q Country with Things a Man Ought to Know. And a big happy birthday shout out today to Hollywood icon Morgan Freeman. He turns 89 years old today, if you can believe it. He's a great actor. Shawshank Redemption, one of the best. We'll keep things going now with Kane Brown. Here's Woman.

0: It's spring in the Finger Lakes, which means blue skies, longer days, and windows down.
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Thomas Rhett, after all the bars are closed. Well, born on this day in 1956 in Houston, Texas, was singer and actress Lisa Hartman Black. One of her most notable successes was a duet with her husband, Clint Black. It reached number one on the Billboard Hot Country Singles Chart back in 1999. Here it is now. It's called When I Said I Do.

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1: Hey, it's Granger Smith. I'm looking forward to hanging out with you tonight on After Midnight. We'll be here for the whole third shift. Hope you'll join us.

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0: 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You gotta ride, ride,
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0: Lonely as a Girl, that is Kacey Musgraves on 103.7 Q Country. She's new to Q. Jerry, Noah here. That just about does it for me today. But there's no reason to go anywhere. I got Hardy coming up. Chris Stapleton's also on the way with Broken Halos. I'll be back in my usual time slot tomorrow at 3 p.m. I hope you're able to join me. Have yourself a great night. Enjoy this beautiful weather. I shall see you tomorrow.
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It's Bev Rainey. I hope you had a fantastic weekend. I did. I'm loving the warm weather outside, y'all. I love summertime. Here's Brantley Gilbert and Bottoms Up.

0: Corey Kent's going to be coming on the show soon. We're going to talk to him about that song with Coe Wetzel right there, Rocky Mountain Low. I'm Bev. This is Country Nights Live, and Corey's got a little bit of an interesting pre-show ritual.
1: 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We didn't have all of our normal stuff, so one of our guys was like, well, I have this taser. And we're like, okay, well, we should spin it, like spin the bottle, except taser roulette. And then the next night, it was like so exhilarating to everybody. Like we went out, it was 30 seconds before we were on stage, we did this. The next night, we were like, hey, does anybody want to do taser roulette again? And everybody's like, I'm in. If you partake in the pre-show shot, then you're automatically in. So if you don't want to be in, don't take the shot.
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0: 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Follow manufacturer's instructions. 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If the battery overheats, changes shape or color, or makes strange noises, call 911 and move the device away from anything that could catch fire if you can. And don't store or charge e-bikes or scooters or mobility devices on stairwells or porches or other areas that might keep you from a safe exit. These tips can help keep you safe if you use them.
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0: A new park for Ithaca. I'm Joe Salzone, and this is a moment of 607 history. The 4th of July is the celebration of America's birth, but it's also the celebration of modern-day Stewart Park in Ithaca. Dedicated July 4, 1921, Renwick Park was renamed Stewart Park in honor of former Ithaca Mayor Edwin Stewart, who died just weeks before the park's grand opening. Stewart was instrumental in the park's purchase. On its opening day, Stewart Park hosted thousands of people for a day of swimming, boating, baseball games, even a live band. Before becoming a municipal park in the early 1920s, the Stewart Park of today was a trolley park starting in the 1890s. Now it's jointly maintained by both the city and the group Friends of Stewart Park. I'm Joe Salzone, and that's been a moment of 607 history from News Talk WHCU.
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0: Yes.
2: Thank you.
0: You're welcome. It's Hardy, Eric Church, Morgan Wallen, and Tim McGraw.

0: Yeah, I'd like to request Riley Green's Change My Mind.
1: Love that song, and I'd love to play it for you. Thanks so much for calling the show.
2: If you showed up, I would.

Mark it on your calendars for June 12th. Keith Urban's going to be releasing his brand new Yacht Rock album. It's called Flow State. I've heard the whole thing already. It's so good. You're going to know all these songs. Here's Who Wouldn't Want to Be Me.

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1: Riley Green is everywhere right now, and he's keeping the momentum rolling, too. His new track, Think As You Drunk, samples Toby Keith's As Good As I Once Was, and Toby's family personally gave it their blessing. Riley says having Toby's actual vocal on the song is a full circle moment, and he calls Toby one of his biggest songwriting influences. Riley's fourth album, That's Just Me, drops on September 18th. Kip Moore just released his seventh studio album, Reasons to Believe, and critics are calling it another knockout. The project leans into faith, grit, and battles we face in the dark, and includes a long-awaited fan-favorite title track that the late songwriter Brett James championed for years. And backtracking to one more thing about Riley Green, because his acting career is heating up fast, too. Fresh off landing a role in the Yellowstone spinoff Marshals, he says he wants to remake the 1999 classic Varsity Blues, and he already knows who he'd play, quarterback Jonathan Moxon. That's your Country Nights Live news update. I'm Bev Rainey.
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0: freedom of riding a motorcycle on the open road can be a thrilling adventure. At William & Tyre, we also know that motorcycle riders can face many challenges, and in a crash, they can sustain severe injuries that can be deadly. William & Tyre is New York's largest motor vehicle accident firm, and we're ready to fight for you. After a motorcycle crash, call William & Tyre at 315-444-4444, South State Street, Syracuse.
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1: Q Country Weather.
2: Tonight, mostly clear and cool, low 44. Tuesday, pleasant with a mix of sun and clouds, the 5-degree guarantee 73. Tuesday night, mostly clear, low 45. And for Wednesday, warmer with plenty of sunshine, high 78. For a complete first 20 forecast, tune to WENY News. I'm Chief Meteorologist Gio Veras.
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I had never had a chance to see Zach Top in concert until just recently in the last, like, month. And oh my goodness, so good. Here's South of Sanity. 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